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19: Yeah. It's been a ride. 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Now, some of you might still be in that place. 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

0: Last time I checked, this is where the party at, man. Be Nice DJ Charisma. Talk to us nice on Power 106. We're getting you over that hump. A lot of vibes on the way, man, especially 6:35. That is your chance to win that four-pack of tickets to Not Scary Farm to get your spook on. Stay locked in for that. Let's go.
1: Come on.

0: Trader Joe's and you saw a massive line of people, like it was some kind of album signing or something.
1: Trader Joe's?
0: Yeah, Trader Joe's.
1: What happened? What are they selling?
0: I'm going to tell you why there was a line.

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1: What?
0: So I go straight right there, and I grab it, and then they come and be like, yo, what are you doing? The line's around the corner. Yo, I go look. I'm like, wow.

0: By the way, I was easily able to get my hands on two of those last year. So if anybody looking for one, I'm selling it. I'm selling it.
1: Top-notch price.
0: I need a top-notch. We're going to have a little bidding war. You know what I'm saying? If you want to get the little spooky season Trader Joe's limited edition bag, be nice. 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
1: Wow.
0: We're going to have a little bidding war. 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Because honestly, it's just a tote bag. It ain't that serious to me. But,
1: crazy.
0: But if you go online, though, you'll see on eBay, there's some listed for up to $1,000.
1: Like Stanley Cups?
0: Yeah.
1: Up to
0: $1,000, man, for that tote bag.
1: Stand in line for a bag. Knock it off.
0: That's crazy, right?
1: Y'all are crazy.
0: You know, the crazier thing is...

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I'm about to hear these phone lines go crazy right now because we are looking for caller 10 at 818-520-1059. If that's you, you're going to get laced up on this October Eve with a 4-pack of tickets to Knott's Scary Farm. We're not

0: ABC News did a whole special. They spoke to four former inmates who were once in the same unit as Diddy, the Diddler. Great Halloween costume, by the way. Who they said that the Diddler was allegedly paying inmates.
1: He has a maid in there.
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2: 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So exciting. Hi, this is Marissa from Upland, and I just won $1,000. Oh my goodness. There's just extra money in my pocket right now. It's been a while, so I'm going to splurge. Thank you, Brown Bag. 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

0: Be Nice, DJ Charisma on Power 106, turning up your West Side Wednesday. We got some Rihanna news.
1: Uh-oh.
0: Rihanna and A$AP Rocky, remember their house got sprayed.
1: Yep.
0: Their L.A. mansion got sprayed up.
1: Crazy
0: by
1: lady.
0: Ivana Ortiz. Pulled up to the crib, opened fire at Rihanna and A$AP Rocky's L.A. property in March. And she also hit a trailer. Because remember, A$AP Rocky, Rihanna, and the kids were in a trailer.
1: Damn.
0: And the trailer got hit, too, that was on the property.
1: Damn.
0: So Ivana was not trying to stand trial. Her and her attorney were trying to get out the easy way and say she was unfit for trial.
1: Yep, claim insanity.
0: Judge said, not so quick.
1: Woo!
0: You are fit for trial, and you are going to trial. Since then, she has pleaded not guilty. After prosecutors filed a total of 14 charges.
1: Oh, my goodness.
0: Including an upgraded attempted murder charge. Rihanna and Rocky were reportedly inside the Airstream trailer, like I said, when the shooting happened. And according to the report, one bullet pierced the trailer's windshield.
1: Yeesh.
0: With Rihanna allegedly standing in its trajectory. So Rihanna almost got hit, bro.
1: Yo, that's
0: imagine if she would have hit Riri.
1: What
0: nah,
1: was
0: dog.
1: She thinking?
0: We ain't going for that, bro. We ain't going for that.
1: Oh, my God.
0: Can't be messing with Riri like that, man. One thing about me, I'ma stand like Bruno Mars said he'll take a grenade, I'll take a bullet for Riri.
1: Ooh, a lot of people, oh man, that would have been insane. Yeah. Thank God she's all right. Man.
0: No, thank God. No, that's a big thank God right there, man. Who don't love Riri, man, for real? Anyway, back to the seriousness of the matter. Ortiz now faces also one count of attempted murder, 10 counts involving the use of assault with a deadly weapon, and 3 felony counts of shooting at an inhabited dwelling or camper.
1: Crazy.
0: She could face life in prison if convicted.
1: Didn't she also have an assault rifle?
0: Yeah,
1: it wasn't like a normal gun.
0: Yeah, it was an assault rifle.
1: Wow.
0: Prosecutors are alleging that Rihanna was specifically targeted. The DA, Alexander Bott, said that this, quote, this is a person who wanted to kill Rihanna and everyone who was collateral damage.
1: Wow, that's so scary.
0: The case also includes the January 2026 YouTube video in which Ortiz allegedly threatened Rihanna and made direct comments at her, so the case is still ongoing, and Ortiz has not been convicted yet. Her next court appearance is scheduled for October 29th, 2 days before Halloween. Quick details. We'll follow you up as we get closer to the date and
1: up,
0: let you know.
1: Lock her up.
0: I think she's going to do life.
1: Oh, lock her up.
0: Because all the proof is in the pudding, man.
1: Oh, girl.
0: Specifically targeted. The DA, Alexander Bott, said that this, quote, this is a person who wanted to kill Rihanna and everyone who was collateral damage.
1: Wow, that's so scary.
0: The case also includes the January 2026 YouTube video in which Ortiz allegedly threatened Rihanna and made direct comments at her. So the case is still ongoing and Ortiz specifically targeted. The DA, Alexander Bott, said that this, quote, this is a person who wanted to kill Rihanna and everyone who was collateral damage.
1: Wow, that's so scary.
0: The case also includes the January 2026 YouTube video in which Ortiz allegedly threatened Rihanna and made direct comments at her. So the case is still ongoing and Ortiz.
1: Wow, that's so scary.
0: The case also includes the January 2026 YouTube video in which Ortiz allegedly threatened Rihanna and made direct comments at her. So the case is still ongoing. Ortiz,
1: because
0: all the proof is in the pudding, man.
1: Oh, girl.
0: All right, coming up this hour, we have sold out tickets to see the big homie. And when I say big, I'm not being figurative. I'm being literative. Literative. Literally. Rod Wave, man. Tomorrow into a dome. Stay locked in, baby. Be Nice Charisma on this West Side Wednesday. I was being literal, that's what I meant to say.

0: All right, so we've been talking about Gen Z, and there's been, of course, a battle going on between millennials, Gen Zers.
1: Yep.
0: And there's a new study that came out that says Gen Z
1: what now?
0: Believe that they can trust only 13%.
1: Of what, people?
0: Yeah.
1: Okay.
0: Only, no, no, no.

0: pandemic in 2020. Mm. That's because they was in the house locked up and they had a lot of time to reflect and think. And they were like, yo, I don't really trust this person right here. They ain't checked in on me, man.
1: We're kind of like that, too, though.
0: Yeah.
1: And the OGs are like that, too.
0: I'm like that. I don't be trusting people.
1: I don't trust nobody.
0: I don't be trusting. Like, I

0: You know what Future said too. If Young Metro don't trust you, you know what I'm saying?
1: Yep.
0: He was gonna do something too. So he was on that already. And then millennials are the second most suspicious group of adults at 24% trust.

7:35. We got a pair to see Rod Wave tomorrow night at the Intuit Dome. Let's go. Yay! West Side Wednesday energy. Woo-hoo! Scary season. Slow down. 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

0: Yeah, he in there like, he really be making, because, you know, he make them emotional songs,
1: yeah,
0: too.
1: Yeah, for sure.
0: Like the ballads, like the hood ballads. Like, I see people in the crowd crying. I'm like, this feel like Sunday mass in here, bro. Like, it get real spiritual in there.
1: Let's go.
0: So if you want some,

0: Chilling.
1: Happy, excited, and chilling.
0: Yep.
1: That's a good outlook to end the month. What you so happy about?
0: And I'm turning 30 October 7th.
1: Okay. Oh, so you happy to be aging? You aging like fine wine, ain't you?
0: Yes, I am.
1: Because I know a lot of people, when they be turning 30, they be like, oh my God, my life is over. But you like, okay, I'm 30 and flirty.
0: Yep, and I don't even look it.
1: You know what? You got some good confidence. You better exercise it tomorrow night at the Intuit Dome right down the street from you. Because you are caller 10. You're going to see right away.
0: Yeah! Woo!
1: Let's get our caller 17. What up?
2: What up, B9? My name's Javier. I'm calling from the city of Anaheim.
1: Anna Crime in the house, bro. What's up with you, man? You ready for tomorrow night?
2: I'm more than ready, bro. I've been waiting. I've been, you know, searching these tickets up, trying to get some. And lucky enough, Power 106 blessing the boy again.
1: Come on, man. You know, B9's got your back like Cairo Pratt. Your caller 17, bro.
2: There you go.
1: Watching right away tomorrow night.
2: Thank you, B9. Power 106, number one.
1: Yeah, that part.

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2: Manny Machado. Padres player.
0: Yes.
2: He was previously on the Dodgers. He got mad at a reporter and got super petty because a reporter over there in San Diego was wearing blue.
3: Manny, this team beat you all in the playoffs last year. They beat you several times this year, including...
4: Hey, aren't you from San Diego?
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3: Do you like it? If you don't like it, I'll take it.
4: Obviously not.
0: That guy's such a jerk.
5: Bring the Dodgers. Go ahead. Bring more blue.
0: Whoa.
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0: Really?
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2: That's all the colors he knew.
6: Blue, red, brown. Wait, what Padres are going down.
0: Oh!
2: Wow.
0: Let's go, Kyle.
2: There he is.
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tickets to Not Scary Farm. We're going to have some fun with it. But before then, man, I don't know if y'all ever listen to the words that Kelly Rowland speaks on his song right here. But just know, she was being shady to her man. It's a shame to see, man. Shout out to my loyal ladies out there.

car in the past couple days could relate that these gas prices are too damn expensive. California is making a temporary change as Gavin Newsom has suspended the state's summer blend gasoline requirement, allowing for the cheaper winter blend to go for the rest of the year, which should help gas prices get lower. Hey, whoever's in charge of making these gas prices, this song right here.

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8: 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This blessed love will never part. They don't know it from the start. Me tell them, say I'm dirty, yeah. Sean Paul and Sasha, come sing.

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I'm going to give you some clues about a scary movie villain, and if you get it correct, you are in.

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1: Jason Voorhees from Camp Crystal Lake at Grande.
0: My boy had all the ingredients, and he definitely cooked on that one. 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
1: Woo-woo. Thank you, Be Nice. 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

0: Blake from Pasadena, I'm trying to have you get your spook off at Not Scary Farm with a 4-pack of tickets. 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
1: Yep, let's go.
0: Say less, I'm going to give you 3 clues. 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

0: LaCresha from Compton. What up?
1: What up, be nice.
0: Hey, I got a question for you, Queen. What would you do with an extra $1,000 in your pocket?
1: Go take a vacation.
0: Where would you go?
1: I think I want to travel. No, we gonna go to Hawaii. How about that?
0: Oh, that sounds nice right there. You know what, LaCresha? That's a perfect way to spend $1,000. Matter of fact, we have four chances every single day for you to win that. Your next chance is tomorrow at 8:30 with Brown Bag. 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
1: 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I'm

Of your homeboy Be Nice on Power 106. Hey, coming up in the next 20 minutes, I got a pair of tickets to see Rod Wave tomorrow night at the Intuit Dome in Inglewood. Right now, let's do some new music from the city. This is Janae Aiko featuring Kendrick Lamar. It's called So.

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0: hold on. 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
0: Hold on. 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
1: So it wasn't you.
0: All right.

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2: 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There's just extra money in my pocket right now. 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

car. 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

0: 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It's cool. 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
4: 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Trouble on the 105 eastbound Crenshaw Boulevard. Lanes are blocked here. It's a signal alert. Stop traffic from Prairie. Heavy drive through Irvine, the 5 northbound at Jeffrey. We've got a stalled vehicle there. It's going to be off to the right shoulder, but real heavy as you approach. I'm Mark Wheeler with your Power 106 traffic.
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21: All right, you guys. There was a rumor flying around that LeBron was copying our guy Kobe, but now it's been La confirmed, all right?
3: You get ready. All his words have a la in front of it.
21: So a few weeks ago, I told you about how LeBron might be taking a helicopter to work. And now that the Sixers are having practices, we got the truth. Because one of his teammates was answering questions after Sixers practice with the media on Tuesday. And then he heard a loud chopper noise coming from outside the facility. And guess what it was? La Chopper. Okay, LeBron's...
3: Get the La Chopper.
21: Get to the La Chopper, his personal helicopter. And that's because he's living 95 miles away from Philly, where he has to go to, you know, to practice with the Sixers. He's living in New York, and he confirmed that he would be living in New York and Philly as well. I really don't believe that he's living in Philly at all. And then, so video of the La Chopper leaving the Sixers facility got posted online, and instantly the comments were going crazy, you guys. People are on there saying he's trying to copy Kobe. Others saying that he shouldn't be flying in a helicopter. Other people are like, no, please, LeBron, I'll drive you to work myself every single day.
3: Damn.
21: Stay out of that chopper. Obviously, for obvious reasons, you know, we tragically lost Kobe in a helicopter accident. So just, it's a... The whole internet is buzzing about it, and it's like, oh man, why is he doing that? Why is he trying to be like that? Some people are having fun with it. Other people are like, dude, I'm just traumatized of like my favorite athlete getting inside one of those.
12: Well, that's awful. Yeah. He has enough money to get driven out.
21: Of course.
3: The time.
21: But
3: time.
21: It's the time.
3: The time traffic.
21: It takes like 15 minutes probably to get from New York to Philly.
17: In a helicopter.
21: In a helicopter.
17: Okay.
21: And he so it would be a two-hour
3: close
21: drive.
3: To the Knicks so bad.
21: He like, wanted
3: hey,
21: that.
3: I'm going to just live out here just in case we're thinking of something.
21: Yeah.
12: I want to come play for you, but I don't want to live among you.
21: Basically. And that's
3: all
21: what
3: Philly?
21: A lot of people are saying that, you know, he's not endearing himself to the Philly fans. It's like, they can see that he's like, he don't even want to live here.
12: He doesn't want to live there. He's there for the chip. He's there just to join a team that's on the up and up.
21: Yeah. He probably bought the house in New York before he signed. He's probably like, oh, yeah, I'm going to go with the Knicks and all this stuff. He's like, oh, man, I guess I'll just take the chopper to work then. You know, so I'll make the commute. And so, yeah, but he is actually going to be able to walk to work, essentially, because the first game of the season is against the Knicks.
3: Oh.
21: So he's going to get to start the season there. Doesn't have to take the La Chopper to work the first day of work.
3: All right.
21: All right. That was sports. I'm Rose Kranzvick for Brown Bag Mornings on Power 106.

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4: Let's do some traffic. This five-way travel report is sponsored by Mothers Against Drunk Driving. Got a signal in Hawthorne, 105 eastbound, shut down to Crenshaw Boulevard. Traffic stops at Prairie Avenue. Got a crash in Boyle Heights, taking up two lanes on the 60 west from past Whittier Boulevard. You're going to slow down to Lorena Street. And also got a signal in Glendora. The ramp is closed 57 northbound towards West Route 10, but traffic's light.
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3: Fellas and your homegirls, huh? All right, Denise. She said, brown bag. My name is Denise, and my dilemma right now is my boyfriend forcing me to share his attention with his female coworker. We've been together 2 years. We're both 23. His name is Javi, and he loves sports betting. What do you guys call that now? It's not just sports betting. What is it?
4: Gambling?
3: No.
5: Parlays?
3: No, it's called something now.
5: The prediction markets.
3: There you go.
4: Oh my god!
3: No! What's that? It's a thing. No. That's the market. Genre. The prediction market betting, all that stuff. I don't gamble, says Denise. So when he starts talking parlays, I mentally clock out. But his homegirl at work loves betting as much as he does. I've met her before and never sensed anything shady before. But now that they are always texting, it's not cool. My man says it's because of football season, but I only get to see him on weekends with our work schedules, and he's on the phone going back and forth with her the whole time. This past weekend, I had seen a text from her saying, drinks on you, smiley face. I'm like, what the F, Javi? He said it's because they had just won $250 and she's like one of the guys. I told him, sorry, that's not reason enough because she's in fact not one of the guys. So stop it with the faulty comparison. I never heard that phrase in my life, but I will use it. Then Javi tells me, if I got into betting, he would be like this with me. So I told him, cool, show me. And then he said, I'm just going to stop betting. I was like,
5: he hates this girl.
3: He hates her. he thought he did something. He thought, like, well, if it was you, I wouldn't be here doing it. She's okay, like, okay. No, ya valió. And we've just been on minimal talking mode this week. Meanwhile, he's clearly seeing betting Becky at work. Whoa. I don't want to break up, but I also don't want to feel disrespected. What should I do, brown bag? Over, under, they're going to stay together?
5: I think he's going to get over and under her.
3: Which one? The betting Becky? Oh, man. Anybody?
4: Well, it looks like he's winning. I mean...
5: Well, yeah. I mean, if they're making money, like, right? Money, like, yeah. If, you know, because a lot of people do that. They follow each other's bets. Like, hey, I'm going to put this bet on so-and-so. Like, if you want to follow me on it, da-da-da.
3: Ah.
5: And then you can make money and, like, you guys will be happy as hell. Like, bro, I just won 200.
3: Yeah.
5: You
3: should have followed this when we started betting on the Raiders.
5: I exclusively bet against the Cowboys and I win a lot of money.
3: Really?
5: Yeah,
3: so how's that for a prediction market?
5: Yeah, I get a little scared to bet on the Raiders, I'm not gonna lie. But if you guys want, I can hook you up with my next bet against the Cowboys.
3: Okay, now I'm scared.
6: I don't know, the next prediction.
3: Prediction market. Okay, but I guess her whole thing, I don't know, doesn't seem like she may be jealous of the girl, but is she?
7: No, she is.
3: She's jealous of the time her man is giving the homegirl.
6: If it was a dude, it wouldn't be a problem.
3: I don't know.
5: No, it still would be.
3: Yeah, because it's like, you're with me, but you're always on your phone.
5: He's having too much of anything without her.
3: Without her.
5: That's a problem. Yeah. You're getting too much money without me, having too much fun without me.
3: Who's making you smile that's not that much?
5: Exactly. Yeah.
7: So he hates her then.
6: And it's a female.
4: I don't think he hates her.
7: Yeah. Hates her then.
4: But maybe he just, Javi needs to start spending that money he's winning on her, and then she won't have a problem
7: with
4: it.
7: That's his money.
3: That is his money.
4: It's our money.
5: It helps when you spend it, but.
4: Yes, on still. Her.
3: Okay, young Miami.
5: You know, spin it. No, yeah, it's that. It's that, like, okay, like, you're all on your phone, you're doing this, you're doing that.
3: Yeah.
5: And then it doesn't help at all that it's a girl.
3: It doesn't.
4: Yeah.
3: It just adds to it. She says she's met her, she hasn't sensed anything shady before, but they're always texting. And I guess she just feels like, damn, I don't get to spend a lot of time with you. We're a weekend couple right now because of our work schedules. You're already kicking it with a homegirl at work.
5: Yeah.
3: Now we're together and you're texting her. Granted, weekends are the game days. Sundays are football.
5: Thursday,
3: Friday. Is there a Friday game?
7: No.
3: Saturday for trying to bet on college.
5: Thursday. Yeah. Thursdays.
6: They only play on Mondays, Thursdays, Saturdays, Sundays. Occasionally on Tuesdays.
5: If it's college football, Saturday.
3: She's a sideline girlfriend.
6: I think it's the fact that it's a girl. It has nothing to do with the betting. I think it's the fact that it's a girl spending all the time with the girl.
3: On the text.
6: Drinks on me.
3: That part.
6: On you.
3: Well, yeah, then it gets a little boundary issues. Because if it was a dude, the drinks on me. And then her saying, like,
6: just their boys.
4: Yeah.
3: And
6: guys.
3: And her saying, it's not a comparison because she's not a dude. So, that doesn't make sense.
5: Yeah.
3: Saying if it was a dude, well, she's not.
5: Well, she's not.
3: She's a girl. That's the fact. She's a girl. And she's smiley facing you. And I'm, as your girl, telling you that's not okay with me.
6: Yeah.
0: Don't let your girlfriend stop you from finding your future wife.
3: Okay, all right.
5: I don't think he likes her like that, but we don't know.
6: So.
5: No, but we don't know if that a female coworker likes him, and is trying to
4: like the other way around.
5: Trying to catch him slipping.
3: Mm-hmm. Javi tells me if I got into betting, it would be like this with me. So I told him, "Cool, show me." I'm in Sanjame, and he said, "I'm just gonna stop betting altogether." I'm just not gonna do it anymore.
6: I
3: want to
6: bet with you. I want to bet with her.
3: It's exciting. Because then there's that part of like I'm Javi too.
5: There's superstition.
3: Oh my god.
5: Yeah,
3: oh,
5: what if he knows that she goes to the casino, she loses all the money, he's like, I don't want to bet with you, we're going to lose all the money. There's going to be no fun anymore.
0: That's true.
5: And then sometimes
3: he shouldn't have let it come out his mouth that if she was into betting, he would do this with her.
5: He didn't mean that, obviously.
3: Well, he's
5: just talking out of his,
3: just like, to make his argument is talking.
5: Yeah, he didn't mean that. He's like, oh, damn it. What? You actually want to do that? Why did I say that?
3: Alright, so she says she doesn't want to break up with him for sure. She read all his cards. She doesn't want to break up with him, but she does feel disrespected at the smiley face with the homegirl at work betting Becky La Llama. Don't call her Becky, bro. That's a whole nother thing. Yeah, it's a double entendre. Okay, she feels disrespected and she wants to know what she should do, alright? We want to hear from you. Is there something, your girlfriend or your boyfriend, they made you give up. It was your fun time, it was your one thing, it was your ojos locos, it was your two bedroom apartment, and you had to give it up.
5: Oh my.
3: For love. Let's go to Lily in Highland Park. Lily.
7: Good morning. My thing is, I had a boyfriend for a very, very, very long time, and at the time he was in jail, and I was really sad, and I really wanted to get myself, just out of my funk from not being with him, being sad, being going through it with life. I decided to get into pinup modeling, and it was going good, at the time. Mm-hmm. It was a thing. The rockabilly scene at the time was like, it was popping.
3: Yeah.
7: Mm-hmm. And I started modeling, and I started, doing a lot of car shows. I started doing a lot of photo shoots and everything, and it's mostly working with women photographers, so it wasn't a big deal. But once I did start getting a little bit of recognition and people knowing who I was in the scene, my boyfriend was like, you gotta stop. I don't like people looking at my girlfriend, and I don't know how I feel about people having pictures of my girlfriend, and if you're gonna be with me and I'm gonna be in here, we have to just not be together.
5: Mm-hmm. What was he gonna do? He was in jail.
7: I know, but it just gets a little, like, for me, I know I'm stupid. It was like more of a respect thing at the time.
3: You did it to respect the relationship. Mm-hmm.
5: Fools are probably passing around her
7: phone.
3: In jail.
5: Yeah.
4: Yeah.
5: In jail?
4: Oh,
5: yeah.
4: See?
7: And it sucks because I didn't even end up with him, but it's fine. I mean, I'm not going to let something like that happen to me again. Like, hey, you were in jail. You have no control over me. I shouldn't have let that happen because I did leave a lot of good opportunities. At the time, I could even have modeled for Forever 21. So,
5: Do you still do it?
7: I'm not a baddie. No. I'm a mom now, and I'm just a regular girl. But
6: Mom,
5: get back out there. Yeah, do it.
3: If she's not trying to get back out there, don't make her get back out there.
5: Why not? She's just
6: live your dream.
3: Do what you wish to do.
5: Yeah.
6: Send back baddie right there.
5: Send us some pictures.
3: See, don't
5: Oh my God. Greg.
7: No.
5: Just want to see.
7: It was a good time. It was a very good time. Mm-hmm. And I know that if I would have kept going, I probably would have, like, maybe gone into, like, something, yeah, like a good
3: professional.
7: A good, yeah, yeah, some, yeah, somewhere, yeah, something. I even was able to come out in a, I got, like, I came out to be, like, one of, like, a city queen, you know, to, oh, wow, you know, because of that. So, mm-hmm, yeah, it was a good time.
6: Montebello.
5: What city? Yeah. City of Montebello? No.
3: Highland Park.
7: Whittier.
5: Whittier? Hold on.
6: I was going to say Whittier, man.
5: I'm about to look this up right now.
3: What year, Whittier?
7: No.
5: Whittier.
7: I'm not going to say.
3: Why you guys give us half information?
5: No.
3: Come up here. No, Lily, we're already going to search you up.
5: City of Whittier.
6: Lily, Rockabilly.
3: Lily.
6: Whittier. Rockabilly,
3: Lily.
6: Rockabilly, Lily.
5: Rockabilly, Lily.
7: No. Yes. It was a total different name.
3: Oh, what was the name?
7: Yeah, that was... I'm not going to tell you guys because they're going to know.
3: Come on.
6: There's probably a rockabilly dude out there looking for his rockabilly
5: girl.
3: She has,
5: with some suavecito on.
3: She's probably married. Are you married or are you single?
7: No, I am single.
3: Let us help you, Lily. Help us help you.
7: Every time you guys have these... you know, when people call in and they start trying to hook them up, I'm like, oh, I wish that was me.
3: Oh, well, here you go.
5: On the hookup line.
3: Rockabilly.
7: No.
6: If you look like anyone, like, in that, like, who would you compare yourself to?
3: Good.
6: Like, Marilyn Betty Page.
7: Oh, no, I wish. I did have a black hair, Betty Page. Style going on.
6: They like the bangs and all that. You had the bangs. Yeah. Bangs.
7: I did.
5: Calm down.
7: I wasn't a skinny mini. I've always.
3: You don't have to be, baby girl. You don't have to be, baby girl. You're still bomb. Still bomb. Mm-hmm. Still bomb. A little thickums over there.
6: Well.
3: All right, let's go to Gary. Gary in Northridge has been holding since we started the Homie Hotline.
6: Gary.
3: The homegirl Denise hit us up because her man is like sports betting with this homegirl at work, but then they're texting all weekend, and then she sees the text of the homegirl saying drinks on you with a smiley face, and she's like, hey, this is disrespectful to our relationship. You need to stop talking to her. Like, don't be texting her. Come on, this is us. And he was like, well, if you liked it, and she's like, okay, well, show me. And then he's like, I don't do anything with my life. I'm
6: just delete the app.
3: Yeah. You know those fights too.
5: With the knot in his throat.
3: Let me just never do anything ever. And then inside we're like, yeah, that's a great idea. Yeah, that's cool. You said it. I bought it. All right. What happened to you, bro? What is something you gave up in a relationship?
8: Man, I gave up, you know, being with my boys. You know, I just wanted to say I love my girl. I love my girl a lot. Uh-huh. All day for sure.
5: You're,
8: you know,
5: still gonna get in trouble.
8: You learn how to love, and I love my girl. Yeah, yeah.
3: You learn how to love her.
8: Oh man, you gotta adjust. It's called adjusting. You know, most people don't want to do that nowadays. And you know, for the couple that's on, I feel like embracing the.

0: expecting you to be the wingman, you know, and you can't be that, you know. I can't do that anymore, you know. We used to go to the bars and all that, you know, but shout out to my guys too, you know. I love all my friends. And,
1: He loves a lot.
2: Sounds nervous.
1: Right?
2: Hey, by the way, did you guys know?
1: I love my girl.
3: Okay, I get it. So Gary and his homies used to go out pick up chicks.
2: Yeah.
3: And she doesn't let him do that anymore.
4: And babe, they expect me to be the winger.
2: Yeah. I'm just setting the screen. I'm not scoring the bucket.
4: Yeah, that's it.
3: Yeah. I have to talk to her ugly homegirl, babe.
2: I gotta jump on her knee.
3: So that Jerry can get the other girl.
0: People always tell you take it for the team. Take one for the team. But you know, I'm not doing that anymore. You know, like I said. It's better to adjust and have a good life, you know, than to have a messed up relationship, you know.
2: Yeah.
0: And it sucks. Hiding things from your partner is not cool. You feel me? Like, it doesn't even feel right.
3: So were you hiding it?
0: No, not at all anymore. You know, that's what I'm saying.
2: Anymore.
0: Yeah, it's better to embrace your partner, bro. You know, like, it works out better. You know, you sleep better, you eat better, all that stuff.
4: Maybe you just need better friends that aren't going to disrespect your girl by expecting you to be.
0: Yeah, no, most definitely. But you know how guys and girls are like that. You know, it's not just a guy thing. You know, it just happens like that. You know, you go out and some girl might want to talk to you. A girl might want to buy you drinks. I don't know.
2: What are you telling her? I love my girl. Leave me alone.
3: I love my girl. I will take this drink, but I love my girl.
2: I just want you to know, before we do this, I love my girl.
4: I'm going to honor the bartender.
0: Yeah, keep it 100, you know? People find you attractive, you know?
1: He can't help it.
2: They just come up to me, babe. What am I supposed to do?
5: You think I want this?
4: You think I want this, man? You think I want this drink?
3: Yes.
2: You think I want to set that screen?
4: Yeah. I don't want to go.
3: I
4: don't want to be here tonight.
3: Yeah. Shout out to Gary, man. Gary, we appreciate you, bro. Hey, yeah. Gary, you love your girl, huh?
0: I love my girl with all my heart. Shout out, Monique.
2: That was eight times you said that. You're still going to get in trouble, though, buddy.
1: Yes, you are, buddy.
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5: What's the county percentages that Denise will be single in 2 months? This Power Trail report is sponsored by El Pollo Loco. Got a single lead in Hawthorne, 105 eastbound, shut down at Crenshaw Boulevard. Bad crash here. Traffic south of Prairie Avenue. Got a single lead in Boyle Heights. Crash here. Has got three left lanes shut down. 60 west from DeSoto Street. You're jammed back at the 710.
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6: 21.
4: Look at this studious fool.
7: All right, perritos, are you feeling a little stressed? Science may have figured out the solution. A new UC Davis study had teens spend just 3 minutes with miniature horses and donkeys. And here's what happened. 61 teens took part. They either gently petted the animals or scratched their necks. After 3 minutes, the teens reported feeling less nervousness, sadness, and loneliness. The animals also seemed to enjoy neck scratches more than gentle petting, perritos. Teens who noticed animals' body language had the biggest mood improvements.
8: Aww. Wow.
7: So basically, if the animals are, you know, like put their heads down or the way they sit, or if their, you know, tails wiggle or something, that's more or less the body language that people feel, you know, that they're communicating with.
8: Yeah.
7: The main focus is reciprocity. I may be butchering that.
1: You said that perfect.
7: Not simply finding the best way to pet a donkey. It's a mutual exchange where both side effects and respond to each other. So basically, how you give it to them, they'll give it back to you.
8: Yeah, that's pretty funny. That makes the movie Shrek 10 times funnier, because Donkey got on Shrek's last nerve instantly and didn't bring him any peace at all for the 5 movies that they had.
1: Yeah, I wonder who sponsored this study. Like, I don't know, like some petting zoos or circuses. Like, see, the animals love it. Yeah. They love when you pet them.
8: Right. It makes them feel good too.
1: They love when you pull their tails.
8: Yeah.
1: Oh, if you're going to grab their neck, they love it.
8: They love the donkey shows.
7: Scratch the neck. Scratch the neck.
1: Yeah, I see that. Being around animals, you just feel that, like, stress lifted.
9: I think it's just donkeys specifically, because they're just so happy animals. They're just
1: very happy.
9: Yeah, you've never had a donkey before?
7: I thought donkeys were... they son como se cabezones.
8: I feel like they're jackasses.
10: They're stubborn. That's what you mean.
7: Yeah, stubborn. Yeah, stubborn. And you know, ponies are nice.
9: Like small horses, like miniature ponies.
7: Ponies.
1: Little ones. Yeah, some of them are miniature.
7: Yeah, some of them are miniature horses.
9: Yeah, just
7: cute.
1: But my oldest son, he really loved our Yorkie, our little Yorkie terrier.
10: Aww.
1: And it brought him so much stress relief. Like, he was just so happy. Did that Yorkie get stress relief back? No, I don't
8: probably
1: think
8: not.
1: So.
8: Probably not.
1: Because he would hide under the bed.
10: Oh my god.
1: Because he wanted his own space. Because the rest of the time when my son was home, he would have him on his lap and they're watching TV, and Teddy better stay right there.
10: Oh my
1: Teddy
10: god.
1: Couldn't move. Yeah. Oh, Teddy wants to leave? No, Teddy has to stay.
8: It's like, like Darla and Finding Nemo. Fishy!
9: That's literally how it was. Like, I had a miniature chihuahua, and everybody thought she was a little puppy because she was so small.
1: So small.
9: But she was old as hell. She's probably like 12, 13.
1: Oh, damn.
9: Everybody's like, oh my god, the little puppy. I was like, you're about to give her a heart attack. Relax. Yeah. Like, just chill.
7: If you ever hear me getting a service animal, I'm walking in with a donkey.
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0: What's up? This is B-Real from Cypress Hill. Where are you from, Messe? Don't you know I'm local?
1: And good news for all my guest drivers like you, Gregory C.
2: Yes.
1: And like three of your cars, right, Congri?
3: Yes.
1: Yeah. Gas might be a little bit cheaper. Governor Gavin Newsom put in place, like, hey, bring on the winter blend. And apparently the winter blend of gasoline, it takes a little bit of the stress off of your wallet at the pump, okay? Usually it goes into effect November 1st, but he's allowed this temporary measure for this gas, this winter blend, to just tap in a little bit earlier.
2: Yeah, so, fill up my truck right now, but... $80 to $90.
1: Yeesh.
2: Yeah, and I'll go through that within like 4 days.
3: Easy.
2: It's yeah.
3: Like 50,
2: yeah,
3: too easy,
1: it's
3: bro.
1: Like $15 to charge my car.
2: Yeah, but it takes you an hour to charge it.
1: Well, at my work, chilling.
2: It takes an hour to charge it.
1: But I'm here. It's charging right now. As we speak.
4: Pretty cool, man.
1: Pretty tight.
4: She'll get to it.
1: Yes, this chart change could lower prices by up to about 30 cents per gallon, which is really good for all you drivers out there that are still relying on gas cars, because it's a lot.
2: It is.
1: It hurts. You can spend all that money other places.
2: Sometimes I'm like, do I eat or do I put gas?
1: Oh, poor guy.
2: Do I put 89
3: or gasoline, my G.
1: By the way, since it is October 1st, there's new laws that go into effect. Oh. And I want to talk about one, because one of our very own used to be a grimy car salesman.
4: Hey, me.
5: What, Victor?
4: That was me.
3: Oh, you sold cars too?
4: Yeah.
1: Oh, they too? Both of you were grimy car salesmen.
4: They sold us a dream, didn't they?
3: Oh, my God.
5: No, you all sold people a dream and some debt.
3: Check this out.
1: Because of this new Combat Auto Retail Scams Act, CARS Act, you get it? Combat Auto Retail. Anyway, dealers must now clearly disclose the total price of a vehicle up front in all advertisements and listings. You know, it says like what you got to put down. Usually on like their windows, and you're like, oh my God, I can afford that.
5: That's so cheap. Mm-hmm.
2: And then you go up and it's like $70,000 instead of $40,000.
4: That might bring people back to their senses, because sometimes like you don't know by the end, you're literally paying $70,000 for. You know, insert your tiny car there.
1: Or the terms, maybe, for freaking 6 years in the car.
3: But also,
1: you're like,
3: people fall in love with the cars that are in the showroom. Don't fall in love with the cars that are in the showroom. That has all the extra little wheels, bells and whistles. Get the one that's all the way in the back.
1: Okay, speaking of all of these add-ons, there's add-on restrictions now starting October 1st, including it halts the charging for unhelpful or contradictory add-ons. Check this out. Such as oil changes for an EV vehicle. Your EV vehicle don't need oil changes.
4: Yeah, at all.
1: But it'll be like, hey, you get oil changes with this plan, package. They cannot do that anymore. It's unnecessary. It sells you on something that your car won't ever need. And if you end up leaving the dealership, because sometimes this might happen, they sell you the dream and then you walk out and you're like, why did I do that?
5: Yeah.
1: Or you go home and your partner's like, what did you do, right? And you have that guilt, but you're stuck in a contract.
5: Yeah.
1: Now you aren't. There's a 3-day return/cancellation period. It's called the cooling off period, where qualifying used car purchases or leases under $50,000 from dealerships, now they include a 3-day right to cancel, okay?
4: What?
1: It allows you to return the vehicle within 72 hours for a refund. Of course, subject to like mileage limits. Don't be driving it to Palm Springs and back and being
5: I
2: don't want this anymore.
4: Yeah. That's what that sounds like to me, a free three-day rental.
1: And then be like, no lo quiero.
4: It didn't fit. I don't like it.
5: Change my mind.
1: Okay. Maybe it'll allow you to get more stress, because sometimes going to buy a car at the dealer feels stressful already, because you don't know what they're going to sell you, what can come your way. And then Vicks and Concretes are there. Like, hey, you like this? I'll sell you this.
3: Oh, I used to sell. Yeah. Man, I used to be like, oh, dude, these doors are made by galvanized steel, brother. You should roll this thing over.
5: Oh, my God.
3: And I was a Jetta.

0: Dude, that's the whole industry.
1: I know. But apparently there's been this rumor going around that apparently Kanye West and his wife Bianca had a threesome with 50 Cent's baby mama, Daphne Joy.
2: Oh, my.
1: In Vegas. And so they asked her, like, hey, so how about that rumor? Is it true? And her answer pretty much gives it away. Listen.
3: I guess I will just say that they're definitely a very, very sexy hot couple. I mean, would you turn down a menage a trois with a...
4: Oh, I'm whatever they want. Absolutely.
3: Yeah, of course. You know.
2: That guy's paused, first of all. They can do whatever they want.
1: Hey. Well, yeah. That was her answer. I
0: mean, why'd she talk like that?
1: What? How? This?
3: Sexy? I guess I will just say that...
5: Do you like it or not like it?
2: No.
1: Turn no, you like it.
0: You don't like it.
2: No.
0: We love it.
2: Turn it off.
5: Diddy was also with it.
2: What?
0: Yeah.
5: Yeah.
1: With Daphne. Oh, yeah.
2: Oh, yeah.
1: Now, 50 did see this clip going viral, and he answered. He said, he posted the video, and he said, I'm just seeing this old DJ with the BJ going crazy. Why don't they ask her about how her 14-year-old son feels about you saying all this?
2: Ooh.
5: Yeah.
2: Eek. Makes it not funny.
5: Hollywood is weird, man.
1: Yeah. It is, dude. Yeah. Like, it's the quote-unquote norm, I guess.
2: Norm?
1: In Hollywood, it seems like it happens a lot. We hear about it a lot, and it's like, what the hell? But no.
2: Well,
0: the horrors of that stuff.
1: Mm-hmm.
0: Yuck.
1: I know.
0: Daphne?
2: Who Bianca?
0: Would do that?
2: Oh, my God.
1: Yeah. All right, that's it for Chismation, brought to you guys by your Toyota dealers. I'm Angie from Brownback Mornings on Power 106.
5: We got scrolling on the way.
2: Yes, this video might have caught a real-life vampire.
1: What?
2: And I'll tell you how next.
5: Oh, I cannot wait, bro. Oh, my gosh. Me and Greg were freaking out on text last night over these vampires. All right, also, we got Knott's Scary Farm tickets, a four-pack of tickets for you to enjoy the scariness over at Knott's Scary Farm. Don't go anywhere. 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
7: 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Got a Sigley and Hawthorne. All lanes closed. 105 Eastman to Crenshaw. And traffic crawling from Hawthorne Boulevard. Sigley and Boyle Heights has three lanes closed. 60 Westman for Soto. That's a mess on Wilcox Avenue. And got a crash on Hollywood 101 Northbound to Santa Monica. Extra heavy lanes from the I-10.
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0: less than 10 minutes away from your tickets to go to Nuts Scary Farm. We got those coming up at 7:20. And coming up at 7:30, it's the homie helpline, okay? And this time, we want to know if you've ever messed up so bad that you are too scared to tell your family. Ooh.
1: Oh.
0: Greg and Vic, I hear that you guys are the family messer uppers.
2: Damn.
1: Yeah.
0: I'm glad to know I'm not alone.
3: Yeah, I once crashed my Theo's car.
2: Oh, what?
3: Yeah, straight into the curb. And it, you know how when shopping carts, they have that little wobbly wheel? That's kind of what I made her front tire into.
0: Victor.
3: And we just parked it at, back at the crib like nothing happened. And just like, I don't know what happened. Oh, that's crazy, Theo, that that happened to your car. You know, I couldn't tell her.
0: To this day?
3: No, she has no idea.
2: Oh, so now maybe.
3: Maybe.
0: All the Chicago primos, tell your tías.
3: Sorry, tía. Tía Lupe, I'm sorry.
1: Well, my cousin, actually, this was a really major one. He flipped his dad's 78 Chevelle.
0: Oh, we're messing up cars over here.
1: A Chevelle, that's a classic car. Rolled it off the freeway.
0: Yeah. Was like, freeway.
1: Did not want to tell anybody. It's like, bro, you have to tell your dad. This happened literally. You totaled the car. It's gone. Uh-huh. Long gone.
0: It's not here no more.
1: You cannot, like, replace that car anymore.
3: Yeah. No.
1: Yeah, he got his butt whooped.
0: Oh, but he told them.
1: He told them. Like, they found out.
0: Okay,
1: like,
0: no, we're talking about secrets. You keep it to the grave.
3: Mm-hmm.
0: All right, that's what the homie Rafa's going over in our homie helpline. A secret that his abuelita and his mom would kill him for. But he's going to tell us anyway. Yay. 7:30 inside the homie helpline.

0: All right, y'all, back in the 1900s, we had this show. I know, it's far, but in my time.
1: Long time
0: ago. We had this show called The Nanny with Fran Drescher.
2: Good morning, everyone.
3: It's fine. Why aren't you undressed?
2: You know, I've dreamt of you asking me that question.
0: Her voice, so no, like nasally,
1: yeah,
0: and bomb.
1: Bomb.
0: Fran Drescher was amazing in that. Mm. How would you feel if the new nanny was none other than Cardi B? Listen. Cardi B, the
4: nanny. Why this couch ain't got plastic on it? My grandmother would have had this thing wrapped like a chopped cheese.
5: That's actually really good.
0: Would love
5: to see her. Yeah.
0: Okay, there's a creator, a film director, that started doing AI clips of Cardi B as the new nanny, Nia Long as the mother in the home. Mm. So it seemed like, wow, this is a great concept.
6: Yeah.
0: Only to find out that Cardi B was not liking this at all and sent them a cease and desist.
6: Oh.
0: Okay, he posted, sorry, Instagram, the new nanny videos are coming down. Cardi B and her lawyers told us to remove them, SMH. But what I'm thinking is that now this gave Cardi B a freaking great idea.
1: Yeah. Of course. She's about to make it a whole series.
0: Incredible
6: Maybe.
0: Idea.
1: Yeah.
0: You gotta include this director.
6: Yeah. She does happen to
1: Essentially,
6: make it.
1: He shot a pilot of her, mm-hmm. with her, without her permission.
0: Yeah,
1: which is like
0: good.
1: Not good, but at the same time, it's like we were all able to see it and react well to it.
0: Mm-hmm.
1: I think everybody is like, damn, that's a great idea. Let's watch it.
0: Yeah. This
5: Market research.
0: This director, Kid Springs, just remember his name in case it does go and then it's not.
6: Yeah.
0: Him anywhere in sight.
1: Probably won't.
0: You watch the cast Nia Long too. They do the whole thing.
1: Word for word, bar for
0: word
1: bar.
0: Word for word, bar for bar. She has a scene where she's talking about the couch and everything. Oh my God. She would be great. She would be great.
6: Yeah.
0: Cardi, if you do it, get a little homie like
6: that.
1: Come on. A little percentage.
0: That was Petty Police. Let's get into some scrolling.
7: Scrolling with the homies.
6: It's officially October.
0: Yay!
6: And all the scary, spooky stuff is starting to happen all around us.
0: Hilarious.
6: And it's starting to be caught on live stream. There's a streamer by the name of Quan Outside that's going viral right now because he might have caught a real life vampire on stream.
0: Two
6: vampires on stream. He was on the streets of Colorado doing a man on the street interviews, like outside of the club and bar and stuff, you know, just asking people about their relationships and toxic stuff. But mid interview, there's a guy running from another person. And what the guy running has to say is what everybody's tripping out about. You guys got to listen to this.
0: Okay.
8: Hey, guys. This guy right here in the white. I swear to you, look at him. Look at him. No, please, report him.
9: What's going on?
8: No, I'm not lying. I swear to God. Look at him. Look at him, please. I swear
9: he said
8: to
9: he's... God. You attacking him?
8: No, he's attacking me. He's attacking me.
10: I'm attacking you?
8: No.
9: Is he playing?
8: No, I'm not.
9: Oh, he's crying.
8: Because I'm scared. He's alive, bro. He's gonna kill me.
10: So he was running.
9: Okay.
8: Look
10: and we both took out running together. This is my brother.
8: Look at him.
6: So he's freaking out, crying
0: because
6: he's running from the guy. You can see the video on Brown Bag Mornings 106.
0: Please go watch it. This audio's not doing it justice. You gotta see the kid's face.
6: Yes.
0: You gotta see the face of the homies that pull up afterwards. The reported alleged
6: vampire. He's walking very like weird, but the thing is that people, when he's smiling, people zoomed into his teeth, and you could see fangs in his teeth.
0: Yeah, we all got the canines.
1: Yeah,
0: is
1: we
0: it
1: got
0: the canines?
1: That.
0: Yeah. There just seemed to be very, like, a lot sharper, him and his brother.
6: Yes, and they also asked the guy that was all scared, what's going on? What's happening? Listen to this.
8: I was at the club, look at each other, dancing.
9: He's dancing. Oh,
8: he looked at me straight in the eyes like this, bro, talking about your gone, bro. You're not turning me in, bro.
0: That guy's on a sick one.
1: That's what I was thinking right away.
6: He's
1: too many gummies
6: out.
1: Or whatever he had, whatever substance.
5: Don't say gummies.
0: Maybe.
5: Oh, man.
0: Mm-hmm. Those two guys, though, the brothers, get them some kind of movie deal.
6: Yeah.
0: Because they look great, number one. They do have the vampire look, not going to lie. The
5: vampires in Brooklyn.
0: Yay!
1: Yeah.
5: Yes. Like Eddie Murphy vampires, huh?
0: Yeah. They look like their skin is clear, they're pristine.
6: Yeah. It's like the rich vampire look.
5: He wears a white.
0: All vampires are rich.
5: They're all rich.
0: Yeah. They're all rich. They've been out there a long time.
6: Edward wasn't rich.
0: Yeah, what?
1: They have a lot of time to see,
0: Edward
1: bro.
0: From where?
6: Twilight.
0: Are you kidding?
6: He was rich.
1: Bro,
0: they were
1: their
0: like
1: house.
0: Millionaires.
1: Remember their house?
0: did their cars. They had all the foreigns.
11: That fool looked like an average fool.
5: They didn't even need it because they could run 1,000 miles an hour.
0: That part, yes, King.
5: They didn't even need it. Mm-hmm. And you could fly too.
0: The guy's explanation made it very like creepy.
6: Yeah.
0: He's like, he was running, and then we both started running together. And the kid's like, no, I was running from you. What do you mean? What do you mean we start? What is this, a 5K?
11: It's not
0: in the middle of the night.
5: And I'm probably tripping, but I think I don't know if it's a vampire in Brooklyn. He's also wearing a white suit like this guy.
0: Full on white
5: suit. This is wearing a crispy white Tic Tac suit. It's nice.
0: He pulls up to his brother, and his brother's just watching. Like, the thing about the vampires themselves, the reported vampires, alleged vampires, is they're just chilling. They're like, okay, I'll go this way, you go that. Like, they're as calm as can be. Oh, yeah. Meanwhile, this fool is freaking out.
6: Yeah, it's suspicious.
0: As a vampire would.
6: Be like all calm and like incognito and stuff like that. Yeah.
0: Is Colorado cold or like
5: very cold?
0: Perfect vampire weather.
1: Yeah.
5: They love
0: that. Cool. Yeah.
1: Two things could be true. He could have been high out of his mind, and they could be vampires.
0: Yes.
1: I think that's what it is.
0: Yes.
5: Yeah. Mm-hmm.
6: So high that he saw a vampire?
0: No.
5: No, because we're
0: saying both can happen. That fool could be a vampire. Out of his mind. Yeah. And they could also be vampires at the same time.
5: Oh, mm-hmm. Oh, yeah. Daybreakers.
1: Yeah.
0: Yeah. Put them in a movie. They're good.
6: Yeah, they're good. Actually really
5: I would have been like, let's get to it, dog.
0: Which side of my neck?
5: Yeah. Bite me. Let's go. I want to be with you guys.
0: I want to live forever.
5: Yeah, work super early every day.
0: Oh. Concrete, you have a vampire skit.
5: Yes, which we're actually shooting brand new ones. We're shooting
0: you
5: like
0: and Jay Valentino.
5: Yeah.
0: How do your vampire skit go?
5: It's good.
0: You're talking like English. Yeah, like old English.
5: Oh, but of course.
0: Yeah.
1: What?
6: Wait, that's
0: kind of Asian.
5: No.
0: What
5: do you mean?
0: So good. Shout out vampires.
6: Yeah, shout out vampires.
5: Shout out vampires.
6: Be careful
0: for all. Hey, I'm very fat. Hey, you're sleeping vampires. Right now. You're sleeping right now, but shout out you.
5: They're just going to sleep right now.
0: Yeah.
5: Close the blinds, por favor.
6: You're a vampire now?
0: All right, listen to the weather guide.
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5: Perritos, it is going down for the weather Thursday, October 1st. 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First, we hit the high desert to the city of Pear Blossom, where you're not tripping or high if you see a breakdancing possum. 93 degrees and 65 degrees at night. Next, we bang the Ella Langley to the city of Menifee. That's a sick commute. Might as well hit Tennessee. 98 degrees and 60 degrees at night. Next, we catch a fade with Angie on our way to Costa Mesa. Whoa. Guarantee she wins when she drinks at Fortaleza.
0: So
5: 81 degrees and 65 degrees at night. And lastly, we get all lazy and we're one heading to the city of Montenegro. Once I take a shower and change my underwear, maybe. Me siento chido. 88 degrees and 62 degrees at night, perrito. What?
1: Change your underwear, maybe?
5: Ah, you're paying attention, huh?
11: No, we caught it.
5: I aren't even wearing you, dog, so it doesn't even matter.
0: Oh.
5: Pear Blossom, 93 and 65 degrees. Menifee, you're going to be 98 and 60 degrees. Costa Mesa, 81 and 65. And Montenegro, you're going to be 88 and 62 degrees today, perritos. It's going to be a beautiful day in Southern California. Perritos, it's your boy Concrete from Bavrio Mornings for Power 106. Let's go.
0: There you go. Now, coming up inside the homie helpline.
5: Yeah.
0: The homie Rafa. His grandma might join his grandpa beyond the grave after she hears what he has to confess to her, okay? Mm. 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
1: Hey,
0: she got these 4-pack of tickets to go to Knott's Scary Farm. All right, we still got more good stuff for you in store. Besides the homie helpline, we also got $1,000 of brown bags cash grab coming your way at 8:30 a.m. this morning, and Marco Antonio Solis tickets.
2: What?
0: Yes. 2 tickets to see Marco Antonio Solis is coming up after the homie helpline, especially for all your moms and tías and abuelitas, because they are going to be mad once they find out what Rafa did. All right, check this out.
3: All right, check this out, homie.
4: You need a homie or need some help?
3: We need your help.
4: We need a line. I mean, phone line. We got you, fool. The homie helpline.
0: And today we are going to find out who's been keeping secrets from their family.
1: Ooh.
0: Rafa, hit us up. What up, brown bag? My name is Rafa. I'm 22 and I'm crashing out because I messed up super bad. I've been house sitting for my grandma while her and my mom are in Mexico. Huh. All I had to do was feed her cat Tico and make sure the house was good for these past 2 weeks. That's it. Well, the other night, I came home super late. I barely remember getting to bed, but I must have stumbled and knocked something over, because the next morning, I wake up and my grandpa's urn is broken on the floor.
2: Oh, no.
0: Brown bag, my grandpa's ashes were all over the tile.
2: Spread out.
5: Dirt devil, pick it up.
0: And then I see little paw prints in them. Tico had walked through my grandpa and tracked him all over the freaking house. I just stood there like, no way. How did I do this? I got the broom and swept everything up into a trash bag.
1: Why?
0: I wasn't even thinking. I was just freaking out. Uh-huh. Then I look in the bag. There's cat hair, lint from the broom, chips of the urn, all that mixed in with him. Dang!
5: Tico just wanted to sit on his lap.
0: Yeah, he remembers.
5: He remembers.
0: Tico knows.
5: Smells.
0: I hope Tico didn't think it was litter.
1: Oh, you're right.
0: Mm-hmm.
2: Oh, hell no.
0: So I'm trying to pick the hairs out like that's going to fix it, but I couldn't even tell what was dust and what was my grandpa anymore. Dang, because it's all like gray.
2: He should have used a Swiffer.
5: From ashes.
0: I feel like the Swiffer would have taken it all up.
1: Yeah, like, and gotten it wet and stuck on the little thingy.
0: Yeah. I don't know where my family got his urn, so I just ordered one on Amazon Prime. You can order an urn on Amazon Prime.
2: Yes.
1: That's why, what?
2: Next day delivery.
0: And I put everything I could pick up in the new one. Worst of all, my grandma keeps texting me asking if everything's good at the house, and I'm just lying like, yeah, grandma, todo bien. And my grandma talks to him every morning. She gets her coffee and sits there talking to him. So she's for sure going to notice it's different.
1: Mm-hmm.
0: Te ves bien diferente hoy.
5: He's missing an arm.
0: Yeah. And then there's cat hair in there.
5: She slipped the arm under the rug.
0: I'm thinking I'll tell her I wanted to get my grandpa a nicer urn for Dia de los Muertos. Like a surprise or something. But then what if she wants the old one? Exactly, my friend. What am I going to say? I picked them up in San Diego this Sunday, and I'm already feeling sick. I got to sit in the car with them knowing what I did, then walk into the house and pull all this off. Brown bag, do I tell her or just shut up forever? I don't want to hurt my grandma, but I feel freaking horrible. Has anybody messed up this bad and never told their family? Vic did something to his Diaz car. How do you even act normal after? Because once I tell her that story, I got to take this to my grave.
2: Don't let them find out that you were drunk, too.
6: I know.
2: Yeah, because the family's going to roast you forever for that.
6: You just let grandpa down one more time.
2: Yeah.
0: Down, around, outside,
2: wherever
0: Tico went.
5: Pobrecito.
0: What should he do? Well, it seems like he's figuring it out, the plan. That I'm going to tell her it was for Dia de los Muertos.
2: That's crazy. That's crazy.
6: No, that's so stupid. Come on.
0: What did you tell your tia when you did that thing to her?
6: Nothing. I told her that she needs to get it checked out because something seemed wrong with it.
0: Wow.
6: And then I think they sold her a lemon.
0: Gaslight her.
6: I think they sold you a lemon.
0: Mm-hmm. Like they crashes Dia's car.
2: Switch out an urn? To put ashes into a new one, that's like crazy work. That's insane.
0: I'm looking at Amazon right now for
5: is it? Urn.
7: You would switch out an urn.
8: You can't.
1: I wouldn't even want to touch it.
6: Yeah, that's the crazy part.
0: They do have urns on Amazon.
1: Yeah, yeah. I had to Google it too. I'm like, wait, there's no way you can buy one that easy.
7: Yeah. There's a whole bunch of different types of urns.
5: You've probably swam in ashes. You've gone to the beach. People throw ashes off the beach all the time, dog.
6: You're not wrong.
7: Right. You're not thinking about that at the beach. This is like...
5: But it happens.
7: Your grandpa on the floor...
6: Spread out.
7: Yeah. It's... I don't know. It's just eerie.
0: And I wonder what kind of urn they had before, because these urns look kind of sturdy. They look super sturdy. Get the steel one, brother. I hope you got the steel one.
7: The steel one?
0: Yeah, well, they're... Yeah, because they know people drop stuff.
7: Oh.
0: Yeah.
5: Some of them, like... See, like that porcelain one? Those are nice.
0: Yeah. Very nice, very nice.
5: Put me in a porcelain one, dog.
0: This says cremation urns for human ashes, adult female. Why would that be a thing?
5: It's more.
6: Yeah, you gotta...
5: It's less.
0: What?
5: You know what I'm saying? Because males are bigger, so...
0: Oh,
1: yeah. Oh wow.
0: More ashes? Oh, even in the afterlife, you guys had more.
6: Make sure my urn extra long.
0: Yeah. Extra breathy. Victor!
5: Make mine 2 stories, por favor. My casket has a hole on it, por favor.
0: For what?
7: For what?
0: A glory hole?
7: Yeah.
5: You feel me? Trying to get a little head in the afterlife. You feel me?
6: Trying to get a head start.
5: Bono, don't look at me like that. You know what you guys did when you said I do.
0: No one said I do.
7: Instead of where they put the flowers, it's going to be the...
5: You feel me?
7: Yeah.
5: Peekaboo.
0: That's 6 feet from the top, bro.
6: Two types of mahogany,
5: you know what I'm saying?
0: Yeah.
5: You feel me? You got to put me 12 feet down.
0: Brother.
6: Bury that bone.
0: Brother. Yeah. All right, back to Napa, guys. Yeah. Back to Napa. Back to Napa.
5: What should he do?
0: Yeah. Well, it's a good lie.
5: He should just, you know.
0: If his grandma loves him like that, enough to watch over the house, right?
5: Yeah.
0: And they're in Mexico, him and the mom. I think they'd fall for, oh, wow, look at Rafa. He's so nice. He got a new urn.
1: You're right. But you don't think the grandma would be like, oh, let me make sure you got all of him.
0: Ooh,
1: and just get there and be like,
0: good,
1: oh.
0: Angie, that's good.
1: Now he's little?
5: He's not little. No, just throw a little extra. You know what I'm saying?
0: A little extra dirt at the bottom?
5: A little extra.
6: From the barbecue or what?
5: Yeah, just a little, you know, a little extra.
7: Smoke a cigarette, just ash it out in there. Just
6: Oh.
5: Nah, smoke a Blunsky's. But they're like a...
0: Oh, my gosh.
5: Smoke an Optimo.
6: I'm black and mild.
5: Dad, why does grandpa smell like a Swisher Shree?
6: Is that grape?
1: Grandpa?
5: Damn, that boy. Grape that Swisher Sweet.
0: Rafa, you're not getting help today.
1: No, you're not. You're cooked.
5: Yeah, you're cooked. No.
6: Hey.
5: No.
0: Oh, his grandpa was. His grandpa was Angie. Damn.
6: You're cooked is crazy.
1: You should get roasted all morning.
5: Even further with the lie. He should go even further with the lie. He should create a mantle, the whole deal. Because he just can't stop at the urn at this point.
6: Yeah, he needs to make an ofrenda.
1: Yes, make the ofrenda.
5: He needs to make a sick ass AI photo of grandpa, like on a wheelchair.
7: With the wings?
5: With the wings.
0: With Tico on him.
5: You know,
0: with the cat on him.
5: Yeah, with Tico just chilling right there. You know, he needs to go full on. Like,
6: he needs to be more spiritual. Like, I had an awakening while
5: he
6: was gone.
5: Like grandpa's at the bar with, like, Tupac and Chente.
7: Oh, sitting at the poker table.
5: You know, Selena right there. You
6: know, the poker table.
7: They're all sitting at a poker table.
5: Yeah, dude, come on, right? Let's just keep going, dude.
1: No, dude, that's horrible.
7: The grandma's old. She'll believe it. Yeah, come on.
6: No, also, she's old. She's been lied to a lot. She can figure
5: BS her. No, but grandma's going to be like, si está, mira con ellos, ¿verdad?
0: Si está.
5: Tanto que los quería.
1: Oh, dude, that would go so bad.
5: Tanto que quería el Macabelli.
0: Put him with Chente, bro.
5: Yeah, put him with Chente, you know.
6: Mm-hmm. Pedro Infante.
5: Yeah, put him with the greats.
6: Yeah.
7: Juan on there, too.
0: Yeah. Dolly Parton.
6: Dolly. Throw some Chalino in there.
5: Yeah. Throw Chalino in there with the greats. Gavilancillo.
0: Okay.
7: Paquito.
0: So yeah, you're screwed, brother. It's up for you, Rafa.
1: Yeah, dude.
0: Yeah, they're going to find you out. Because it also seems like he's so nervous that he might not even be able to go through with this.
1: I don't think
0: he's just been nervous the whole time. And this is like a 22-year-old baby. Right now he's freaking out. This is probably like the worst thing that he's ever done.
1: Mm-hmm.
0: At 22. Just
7: come up with a lie.
5: It's bad. It's bad.
0: Can you really hold a secret from your family like that?
5: I tried.
6: For years.
0: Why did you try?
5: Well, I tried. Similar thing, too. I got into a broken urn? No.
0: What?
5: No, not that. I crashed a car into a house.
0: Oh. What? How is that similar to Rafa?
5: similar to these guys. And I tried to hide it from my dad. Mm-hmm. But then the cops found the car, and I left my backpack when I ran away from the scene. So they got my book, and I was in home, and I got arrested that Monday. That's not the worst part, dog. Dang. The worst part is that my dad was burying his brother in Mexico when I did that. My dear Google. So I was a little jerk, man. I couldn't get away with that. I tried to, but once I got arrested, it was a wrap.
0: Concrete, no way, that's real.
5: That's a true story,
0: yeah,
5: dog.
0: Yeah, I believe it.
5: Yeah, it's a true story.
0: You're horrible.
5: Yeah, true story, dog, you know? So
0: when he came back, what happened?
5: Pues nada, el Hondita. El 87 Honda Accord was destroyed.
0: R.I.P. And his son is in jail.
5: Yeah. I was locked up, dog. You got arrested. But just imagine me getting like escorted out of the homeroom handcuffed.
6: Oh,
5: dog.
6: Damn, you got hella cool.
5: I had all the ladies at the...
0: Oh, my God.
5: Damn, he's a killer right there. I know.
0: Oh, bad boy.
5: I know, I was a bad boy. Dog. Even the cholos were like, damn, he's a gangster right there, dog.
0: You earned your stripes that day.
5: They were trying to recruit me. Yeah, they were trying to recruit me. Hey, you got to be a part of our gang.
6: Number one prospect, though.
5: This is a one-man gang, dog.
0: I fly solo.
5: One-man gang bang right here, big dog.
7: Yeah. How are we helping you?
0: Pobre Rafa. Can he stay with this lie? Can you keep a secret from your family for this long? He's down to just never talk about it again.
1: Mm-hmm.
0: There's something you did. There's something that was done to you that someone tried to hold a secret. Or you've been holding a secret from the fam.
1: Mm-hmm.
0: Something you broke. Hella cars, I'm assuming.
6: Yeah.
0: Something in the house. Or the home itself. The family itself. 818-520-1059. Can you keep a secret from your family forever? What's yours? Let us know. It's Power 106.

0: Your chance at $1,000 inside Brown Bag's Cash Grab is coming up at 8:30 a.m. this morning.
1: All right, check this out, homie.
2: You need a homie or need some help?
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2: We need a line? I mean, phone line? We got you for the homie helpline.
0: Rafa is trying to do a chafa on his abuelita, not on grandma.
4: Ay, Rafa,
0: he spells grandma G-R-A-M-M-A. Grandma.
4: Grandma.
5: Grandma.
4: Grandma.
5: He's all chiqueado still.
0: Yeah, super.
4: Well, he's still little. He's 22.
0: 22-year-old little baby.
4: He's a grown man right there.
0: Immenso. Yeah, he's going through.
5: Yeah, he is.
0: He's going through. He's crashing out because he was house-sitting for his grandma while she and his mom are in Mexico, okay? And all he had to do, feed the cooler cat and just make sure the house was looking. Mm-hmm. And then that's it. One day he got turned up, was out lit, got lit, came back, went to sleep, woke up the next day, boom. Urn on the floor of his grandpa.
5: Those are some crazy nights.
0: Mm-hmm. Yeah, it's not. But the grandpa's ashes are on the floor, and they're like scooted all over the ground too, because the cat Tico kind of walked over it.
5: Yeah, spread out.
0: Yeah,
5: looks like he just did the LeBron James thing.
6: Yeah. Grandpa dust everywhere.
0: So, in his way to quick think, he sweeped everything into a trash bag. Was trying to pick out the cat hair and, like, the lint, but he's like, at some point, I didn't know what was what. I didn't know what was was my grandpa, and I didn't know what was dirt from the kitchen and or whatever it was, because it said tile floor. And he got a new urn. He's thinking, I have to pick them up on Sunday. I have to pick up grandma and my mom on Sunday. I'm just going to get this new urn and say I wanted to do this for the other muertos. Like, surprise them. Mm-hmm. Surprise. It is a surprise. Uh-huh. It's something
5: surprise.
0: Else.
5: Thing.
4: Yeah.
5: La grandpa's bonus. In the grout.
0: Yeah. In the grout.
6: Grout.
5: In the grout right there in the middle. It's hard to get out.
6: It's hard to get out. You look at me right there.
0: Mm-hmm. Well, that's why it's good to do like the caulking on the side.
4: Yeah. Oh, yeah.
0: Mm-hmm. Mm-hmm. So that there's nothing that goes through those cracks.
4: Oh, the little tracks right there?
5: Mm-hmm.
0: Yeah. You do that, right?
6: What?
0: The caulking.
6: Oh, I caulk it up all the time.
0: Yeah, that's good.
5: Yeah.
0: That's good. Sure it's so gets in the bathroom.
6: Fill it up.
0: Yeah.
6: Fill it up. You fill it all the way up.
0: Mm-hmm. Anyway, so Tico isn't. This is real thing we're talking about. We are homeowners. You guys don't even know. I don't know my home.
6: Mm-hmm. I'm like, me neither yet.
0: We're sliding on here. Yeah, but I know they do that. I know they do that.
5: I seen it in a movie.
0: Because one time my landlord was like, hey, I have to go over there to finish the caulk. And I was like, wait, what?
4: What?
5: Whoa.
0: There's an L there, guys.
4: Yeah.
0: Yeah, I gotta caulk the bathroom. L.
4: Yeah. Oh,
0: cool. If I get in trouble and this one says all the things he says,
5: you're right.
0: I'm looking at you.
5: There's even a caulk gun.
4: Yeah, there is.
0: Yes. Long. All right, KPWRFM, HD1 Los Angeles, Power 106, LA's number one for hip hop.
6: Yes, it is.
0: Why are you looking at me like that?
6: You're gonna get in trouble.
4: Yeah. Why? She hasn't said anything.
6: I did. I just emailed FCC right now.
0: I told on her.
6: He's
0: playing this whole time. Okay, and over here to Rafa.
4: See.
0: Rafa got a new urn and is thinking of disguising everything, telling grandma and mom that, hey, I just want to do something nice for grandpa for Dia de los Muertos, you know?
6: Damn.
0: He's so guilty right now. He's anxious. He's got to go pick them up. The drive from San Diego back to their crib was going to seem that much more long because he has this secret.
6: Yeah.
0: He doesn't know how long he could play it off for, but he wants to know if other people have been able to play it off in front of their amazing mother and beautiful grandma.
4: Grandma, abuelita.
5: All innocent.
0: Yeah.
4: Ay, mijo, te traje esto de
0: He says they've been texting him. He's like, oh, yeah, todo bien, todo bien.
5: Todo bien, grandma.
0: Mm-hmm. Todo bien. All right, let's go to Huera in Anaheim.
4: Oh, Huera.
0: Hi, Huera.
7: Hello.
0: Girl.
4: Hi, Huera.
0: Girl. We're talking about keeping secrets from family. I just looked at yours.
7: Mine's pretty bad.
0: Girl!
4: What did you
5: do?
6: It. Who is it?
0: What happened, Weta?
7: As soon as I turned 18, I moved out and became a stripper.
4: That's not bad at all.
5: What?
0: It is to the family.
7: Okay, Greg.
0: Yeah, I know. Come on, Greg.
7: I didn't tell my family, but they almost found out.
0: How?
4: Mm-hmm.
5: Almost.
7: I went to go Instagram live on my stripper account and I accidentally did it on my real account.
0: Oh,
4: my God.
5: She had to say it was a costume.
7: And when No, when I saw that, like, a family member joined, I immediately turned off the live and was like, what the hell?
0: Oh, my God.
6: Tio Pancho, get out of here.
1: What are you doing?
0: Tio. ¿Cómo has crecido, mi?
6: Cash at me or get out.
0: Yeah. What,
1: Why is it the gift, Tio?
0: Okay. Wera, were you in the back room, like the get ready room? When
7: no, I was on stage.
0: You were on stage?
1: Oh my god.
0: Hold on, girl, we're in tacones. I gotta turn this switch this one.
5: Oh my god, wrong account.
0: Okay, is this still a secret, Wera?
7: I mean, I stopped dancing, but it's still a secret. I haven't told anybody.
4: Oh, well, they still don't know.
0: It's just between us six and the 6 trillion seven people listening.
1: Yeah. Which works, Satin?
7: Yeah, and my man listens to Brown Bag every morning, so.
1: Yeah.
0: Does he know?
7: Yeah, he knows.
0: Okay. What did your parents think that you were doing in the time that you were stripping?
7: Working at a nursing home.
1: Wow.
0: Yeah.
5: Overnight?
0: You were helping older men, I'm sure.
5: You were helping older men get up, that's for sure.
7: Oh, God.
0: Isn't it creepy when they talk like that? Yeah. Isn't it gross?
1: Where'd you work, Satin?
7: Sometimes.
0: Yeah.
1: Did you work at Satin?
7: I mean, I did for a little bit, but I mostly hit up the clubs in L.A. That's the better.
0: Does it make you look more cool that you know those strip clubs you worked at? Because that's where you probably spend money.
1: I know her.
0: I'm so sorry, Widow.
4: Greg is too excited.
0: So you kept it from them, but clearly strippers make bread, right?
1: Yes, a lot.
6: Not all of them.
7: Yeah.
0: You did.
7: Yeah.
0: Okay. So you just were like, this is me helping the old people, mom and dad and family.
6: Why'd you do it?
7: I mean, I didn't tell them that I made that kind of money, and I kind of hid it from them.
6: Oh. Why'd you do it?
7: For the money. What else?
6: Oh, okay. I don't know. Maybe, maybe you needed to go to school or something.
7: No, I did it for the money.
5: She just wanted a benzo.
0: She turned 18.
7: I did.
0: Yeah, she turned 18. Yeah. She's like, I'm sick of this poor life. I'm rich now.
5: I know.
6: maybe she was mad at her dad or something. Yeah. Or her mom. And
0: She wanted to.
1: Do you ever plan on, like,
7: coming? I mean, my sister was one before I was one.
0: Oh.
7: And I saw the outcome of her. So
1: family tradition.
7: I wanted the money.
5: It went well for her.
0: The bread.
6: Did she put up a business?
7: For her, my family found out.
1: What happened?
0: Yeah, the younger ones always do.
7: Everyone disowned her.
0: Oh, no.
4: Till today?
7: Except for me, but she still doesn't even know about me.
0: She doesn't know. You're that good.
4: What
0: was your stripper name, Wera?
7: Jada.
0: Ooh, I like it. Come to the stage. Come on, you guys have been strip club DJs, no?
4: Oh, true.
1: I wish.
0: Okay, go.
1: I wish.
0: Come to the stage, Jada.
1: Yeah.
0: She's still there.
4: She's still there.
0: Jada, what was your sister's stripper name?
7: Candy.
0: Candy.
6: Candy and Jada. Lualin. She was a mazapan up there.
0: Okay, so basically, Rafa, he's not a stripper, but he did break something in his grandma's house, and he's trying to keep it, not something, the grandpa, the urn.
4: Yeah.
0: Ashes everywhere. He's trying to keep this secret for life. What tips can you give him? Because I'm sure there were moments where you almost got caught. Maybe you might have felt guilty. Maybe you wanted to get it off your chest. Is there something some type of advice you can tell him as a fellow secret holder?
7: Yeah, just keep it. It's none of anybody's business. What happened in private can sometimes stay in private.
5: Oh, my God.
0: Where can we tip you? I'm just kidding. She doesn't do that anymore.
1: You're
4: tired.
1: Are you sure?
0: Okay.
1: I like that.
0: Keep it a secret. They don't got to know what happened to Grandpa.
4: Yeah. Yeah. Where they throw him on the floor.
1: Take Grandpa to the strip club. Why not?
6: It's between you and Grandpa.
0: You and Grandpa and the cat hair and everything. Jose in South Central. What's up, Jose?
4: Jose.
3: Hey, good morning, Brahma.
6: Good morning, Grandpa.
0: Jose, talk to us. You got advice for Rafa, too.
3: Well, yeah, actually, I don't really have much of a secret, but I'm calling more to help out Rafa because he messed up.
0: Yep.
4: Yeah, he did.
3: Yeah, so, you know what, I have dogs, so, you know, dogs mess up too, so, I was going to say, he could blame it on the cat. The cats, you know, they jump out into the tables, onto the countertops. He could have just said he got home and the urn was like that.
1: Yeah, but out of all weeks, the cat does this. Like, you get me?
3: Hey,
1: like,
3: he did it, he just didn't want to tell the grandma. He felt bad about it. He's like, hey, the cat did it, I don't know what to do, what to say.
0: Hey, Jose, you blame stuff on your dogs? You blame stuff on your dog?
3: You know what? all the time.
0: Oh, like what?
3: One time I was cutting the grass with a weed whacker. I ended up breaking one of my wife's, what is it called? The vase?
0: Yeah.
3: For the plant?
8: A pot.
3: Okay, a pot. Mm-hmm. You know. So I just told them the dogs dropped it over, and that was it.
0: So you did have a secret that you keep.
6: Oh, yeah.
3: My dog Chuck. Yeah. It's like a little...
0: If it wasn't a secret, then you wouldn't have blamed it on your doggy.
3: Well, it's a lie. It's a lie.
0: Oh.
1: It's a secret.
0: Yeah. Yeah. Mintiendo.
3: Yeah.
1: Yeah. Yeah.
3: Oh. Sí, estaba mintiendo a mi esposa.
0: Ay, yeah,
4: ay, qué hombre.
5: Is
4: hombre.
5: That the only time you lied to her?
3: No.
5: Ah, I was waiting for one more.
6: What else have you kept?
3: Hey, I can't lie too much. They got caught.
6: I know.
1: Blame it on the dogs, like you usually do. Come on.
3: Hey, soy un perro.
6: You're the dog.
5: He's the real
6: You're the perritz.
0: Okay, thank you.
3: Yeah, hopefully this helps out Rafa.
0: Yeah, hopefully it helps out Rafa. Blame the cat. And then when you kill the cat, then what do you say? Oh, the cat did it?
5: Whoa.
1: Get rid of the cat.
0: Mm-hmm. Power 106, number one for hip-hop in Artesia.
6: Shout out to all the perritos in Artesia. All
0: right. We're talking to the homie Rafa. The homie Rafa has broken his grandpa's urn.
4: Yeah.
0: He bought a new one. Abuelita's about to get here. Grandma. And he's thinking of lying to her, saying like, hey, I just got it for Dia de los Muertos. Which could be true. The thing is, you gotta believe your lie.
4: Yeah.
0: It could be true that you are doing this for Dia de los Muertos. You just gotta omit the part where I dropped it and all this.
6: You gotta go full on. You gotta get the
4: commit to it.
6: The flowers, the orange flowers.
0: Mm-hmm.
6: You gotta do all, man, you gotta go full on. A brand new frame with his picture in it right there. All AI.
5: Make it a surprise. Look, grandma surprised you.
6: Yeah, like walk her in, like close her eyes.
5: Surprise.
6: What? Oh my god, Nita.
5: You have to have like he has to be strong in that though.
6: Yeah, get a mariachi.
4: Ooh, he's 22, brother. He's gonna afford it.
6: Hey, if you
4: he can dress like a mariachi.
6: If you want people to believe you, dog, go all out.
0: Oh my god,
5: make them think. There's no way he would go out of his way to lie this much.
6: Yeah, that's what I'm saying.
5: Yeah,
6: yeah.
5: Meanwhile,
0: he's in shambles, just shaking, yeah. Just sweating, just like, yeah.
6: He's in debt 15 grand. Yeah.
0: For real. His grandpa starts haunting him.
4: What could happen, especially now that Dia de los Muertos is
0: Yes, you play like that, yeah. Something will happen to you. Or what if, hey, maybe that bro brings up a great point, Jose, about the cat. What if it was the cat? You saw the paw prints. You don't remember how you got to bed. Why are you putting it on yourself? Convince yourself it was the cat.
4: Yes.
1: Just lie to yourself.
6: That's no.
0: See, yes.
6: That's
0: see.
6: More unbelievable than anything else.
0: No, it's not.
6: I just,
4: the cat was missing the grandma so much that it was like, there's the urn. Drop it.
0: Cats are shady like that.
5: Cats are intentional, though.
4: Exactly. So intentionally,
0: so the cat wants to frame him because the grandma loves him so much. He goes out for revenge.
4: Yeah,
0: you have to make yourself believe so that when you tell the lie, it's not a lie.
6: I know, but sometimes the truth is what sounds like a lie.
5: Yeah, that is true.
0: The truth. You know, I was drunk. I stumbled over and I dropped grandpa. That sounds true.
4: Yeah, Rafa would.
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0: All right, my friends. We have tickets right now to go see Marco Antonio Solis, okay? Marco Antonio Solis, mm-hmm. Or as we like to call him,
4: El Buki.
5: Oh.
0: Jesus. All of these are right answers.
4: You're right.
0: I see no wrong answer. Jesus, El Buki, Jesus.
5: Yeah.
0: Right?
5: Yeah.
0: Right?
4: Yeah.
0: All right. If you want to see him this Sunday at the FNM Bank Amphitheater in Long Beach. Okay, Long Beach.
4: Oh. Yeah.
0: Marc Antonio Solis is going to be there, and we have two tickets for you. 818-520-1059. That's 818-520-1059. But you got to tell us which family member you hate the most.
4: Perfect.
0: You gotta tell us the secret that you kept from your family. That's what we want to know. 818-520-1059. And keep it here. You know, Angie, you and I were talking about just how good of a boyfriend that you have.
4: Yeah.
0: He did something that, hey, other... Why are you looking at her crazy?
4: What?
0: Her man, Marcus, he needs an award.
4: He does.
0: For what he did for Angie.
6: What?
0: Yeah. Yeah, we're going to talk about that. Can we talk about that? Because it's really good.
4: Yeah.
0: Really good. All you fools, better step it up. Vic, step it up. Greg, step it up.
6: I'm not dating Angie. So. Oh, not for Angie. Why do I got to step it up?
0: Good. Not for Angie.
6: Good for you, Marcus.
0: For your own relationship.
4: For your own relationship.
0: That's your head. I was not talking about Angie. I was talking about in your life.
6: It sounded like that, didn't it?
0: No. No, sorry. Look at that. Isn't that crazy?
4: Yeah, Susio.
0: Isn't that crazy?
4: Very crazy.
0: Yes, because when someone proposes all crazy, isn't it like, oh, now I feel like I got to step it up.
4: Yeah, yep.
0: So that's where I was going. Your brain was thinking something else. All right. We have these tickets. Marco Antonio Solis, 818-520-1059. And coming up, award to Marcus.
4: Oh, wow.
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0: 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Be ready. Yes, my friend. You know, us as girls.
2: Yeah.
0: Girl power. But we also got to show love to the guys.
2: Yeah.
0: You know, we don't hate dudes. I don't think everything is their fault.
2: It's not.
0: That they're cheaters, liars, pumpkin eaters.
2: Blood,
0: no, none of that.
2: Yeah, no.
0: What? No, we gotta big up when a real man does some real things, okay?
2: Whoa.
0: And Angie's man is a real man.
1: What?
0: Yeah.
1: What?
0: Yeah.
1: Angie got her papers?
0: Angie was born here.
1: Oh my
0: Angie
1: God.
0: Was born here.
1: Hey, congrats, Angie.
0: Angie was born
3: okay,
0: here.
3: Say it. Disclaimer.
1: Say American citizen.
2: No, you know. It's really funny because the first time that my mom met Marcus, my boyfriend, she straight up asked him, like, why are you dating her? Do you want her for papers?
0: What?
1: Wait.
0: He looks like
1: yeah,
0: Vic with glasses.
2: Not even, but no, she really asked him, like, oh, is that why you're with her? And he's like, no. Like, he started laughing. He thought it was really funny. Yeah. But
0: no, I want to give it to her.
2: My mom was dead serious asking him
0: I
2: that
0: love
2: question.
0: That. What are your intentions with my daughter? Is it to become a U.S. citizen?
1: Yeah. What do you do?
2: No.
0: Okay,
2: no,
0: he did something really cutesy.
2: It was really cute, honestly.
0: What did he do, Angie?
2: Because for the longest time, maybe for like a couple, maybe like a good month.
0: Hold on, I'm sorry, Angie. Concrete is rolling his eyes.
2: I know, why?
0: Why?
2: What?
0: Already? We're bigging up dudes. Don't you like this?
3: Oh, we're supposed to do that. Don't get pats on the back.
0: You're rolling your eyes. You're hating on him already.
2: I know. Yeah. You don't even know what he did.
3: What did he do?
1: I want to hear
2: it. And it's something so simple.
0: So
2: but it goes a long way, you guys, okay? What?
3: I bet.
2: Honestly, for like the long, like for maybe like a good 2 months or so, I had been telling him I want a charcuterie board. Like I want.
1: Oh my! God.
3: A charcuterie board?
2: Yeah.
1: That's what we're talking about.
0: Hey, Angie, I'm sorry. Let her speak. Let her speak.
2: What?
0: This is a good man right here. This is a good man.
3: I made one of those in eighth grade in wood class for him.
2: Exactly. So clearly you haven't done one for Nikki. What?
3: I have.
1: Oh.
0: I'm telling you, step it up.
3: She has like 14 of those.
0: But she makes them herself.
2: Have you made them?
3: No. Yes.
0: Lies.
1: In woodshop class.
3: Yeah.
0: And you go.
2: Yeah, so for the longest time, for the couple, 2 months, I had been telling him I want a charcuterie board. Like, I want, like, mimosas, and I want, like, the whole little thing.
0: Mm-hmm.
2: And he finally did it for me this past weekend.
0: He made me a little charcuterie board.
2: And he took me to the store, and he's like, what do you want on it? And I'm like, fool, I don't know. I'm like, you
0: I'm
2: choose.
0: Just a girl.
2: You choose the meat that I want to, like, you know the meat I like.
0: You can put cheese on it if you want, babe, but just lick it off.
1: That makes him a man.
2: Yes, that's very
0: dude.
2: Cute.
0: He saw what she liked, and she just been mentioning it, and he got it done.
2: Yeah,
0: which is all we asked for.
2: That's
0: and
2: it. Just
0: I just
2: listen.
0: Wanna, I just wanna listen. Applaud that man.
2: And that's why I said,
0: "What is your problem, Concrete?"
3: Nothing.
1: I would have thought he like trimmed your crazy toenail or something.
2: Yeah. I don't have a crazy toenail.
0: Her toenails are beautiful. He's a good guy.
2: Yes, I thought that was very sweet. Sorry
1: it
2: to
1: is.
2: Share that.
0: Yeah, I just want to
1: no,
0: share
1: it is,
0: guys.
1: It is very sweet.
2: Yeah, yeah, what's the last thing you did nice for your girl, Con?
0: Ooh.
2: Oh, that you built.
0: Yeah. Ooh.
2: Or made.
0: Ooh.
1: Ooh.
0: Ooh.
3: What?
0: You can't answer. You can't answer.
3: What? Fool? I painted our bedroom.
0: I built our
3: whole new bathroom for her. I gave her a stand-up
0: look
3: bath.
0: How
3: and she was like, dude, she takes a shower. She's like at the damn Bellagio.
2: But what?
0: Wait, didn't you say that you tried to build something this weekend and you couldn't?
3: What? No, I just built my son's 17,000 piece desk yesterday.
1: Yeah.
3: Yeah,
0: that she was trying to build something and then she couldn't build it because women can't build.
3: I never said that. She tried to build a smaller desk for my son Caleb.
2: Oh, that's sweet.
3: And man, I tried to move it, so I tried to pick up the desk and the whole top piece came off. She's like, I'm sorry.
2: Aww, you made her feel
3: so bad. So then I went and fixed it. And then I put all the frames that she wanted. Because she'll send me like an inspo thing. And then she's like, that's kind of how I want it. No, that's exactly how you want it.
0: Yeah.
3: So then I make sure that I exactly do it the way she sends it.
0: See, so then you understand.
3: Of course, yeah. And I don't even hammer. Do these hands look like they hammer?
2: No.
3: Man, wait, dude,
2: they're very soft.
3: Yeah, who did it? Soft and supple. It was, it's me, man. But it hurts being a man sometimes, guys.
0: Be there for your woman. Yeah. Just, I want to applaud all the guys out there building for their girl.
3: Yes.
2: Thank you.
0: Tutoring for your girl. It's especially when it's like not something that you really care about or want, but you know your girl does, so boom.
2: Yeah, it was something dumb.
3: That's not. That's not dumb.
2: Yeah,
3: that's great. A charcuterie board.
1: It's amazing. Yeah. Amazing.
3: Good for you. Yeah. Why are you gonna cry?
2: Because now I want a charcuterie board right now.
0: Don't do that. He'll come right now, and he's at work. And he's at work. Hey, 5 minutes from your $1,000 cash code of Brown Bags cash grab. Okay, we're gonna hit you with that. 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
2: 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That money could be yours in just minutes. And it's the first, so I know you're going to need that.
3: Yes.
2: All right, that's coming up. We got the pistiching.
4: Say this word the wrong way and you might get tapatillo in your mouth, perritos. I'll tell you what it is after this. Power 106.

0: Epic Teachings. Teaching you words that sound bad, but it's actually not what you think. All for Hispanic Heritage Month, brought to you and sponsored by the gods.
1: Los dioses! Oh my god!
2: Perritos, today we are hopefully not going to get in trouble, all right? Oh. Because the word today is putamen. Sounds pretty crazy, right?
3: Yes.
2: But don't worry. Don't worry. It just means it's a medical term used in Spanish that is naming a part in your brain. It's a part in your brain that's deep down inside. Mm. All right? You know what it controls? But it controls walking, dancing, and all the movements in your body. So when you're dancing for rain, yeah, there you go. Dance for rain. Dance for rain. There you go. You're doing good. Yeah, dude. Yeah. You would have been a little fine one back in the day, dog.
4: You would have dropped hella rain.
2: You would have dropped hella rain, dog.
4: You would have made it rain, huh? Rain.
2: So like this.
3: So chill. I learned English.
2: There you go. I know.
4: The advances is coming fast.
2: Yeah. Anyway, so if I was to tell you, Xochimilco, wow, you have a beautiful puta brain. Puta men. Puta men and your brain.
3: You gotta stop flirting with Angie and Tati.
2: That's my sister, dog. Who does that? No.
4: Hey, they did that at that time, right?
2: Yeah. No, not at all.
4: That's what I heard.
2: No, we were, Angie,
3: you better stop making it rain before your real life boyfriend.
2: In the Peaks world, I would actually give her to the gods.
4: Sacrifice?
2: I would sacrifice her for sure.
4: You're not a god?
3: Huh?
4: The Beaks not a god?
3: No. The Beaks are friendly.
2: I mean, if you want me to be one, I can be one.
3: To you?
2: Well, to you.
4: That's aspirational. Yeah. Like, you want to be one day, but you gotta make like some
3: sacrifice. All right, sacrifices. Brains over
2: puta
3: here.
2: Man, you have the greatest puta man ever.
3: Oh, so thank you. Gracias.
2: Oh my god, dude. Let me see. Show me again how you use your puta man.
3: No.
2: Dance. There you go.
4: Yeah.
2: Now you need a flute.
3: You can have it too.
2: You can do it too. You have. Everyone here has a beautiful puta men. We wouldn't be here if your puta men weren't that active, guys.
4: True.
2: All right?
3: Some of us are here because of our puta men not being active.
2: You're going to get sacrificed to the gods.
3: Sacrifice one of the fools.
4: That's not what they did. Right?
3: Yeah.
2: Yeah, they did.
4: They sacrificed fools too?
3: Yes.
4: Mm-hmm. Mm-hmm. Damn.
2: The fine ones. I would have been sacrificed immediately. Oh, I wouldn't have lasted. I wouldn't have lasted 13 moons, dog. Por favor, homie. Anyways, don't do drugs. Take care of your puta men. Everybody, take care of it, all right?
3: You need your
2: puta men on every single day basis.
3: And you said it's deep inside.
2: It's deep inside.
4: What song is that?
3: Deep inside. No! All right. Thank you, Tepi.
2: Thank you.
3: All right. Angie, what's coming up?
5: Yeah, you guys, this is breaking news because Rick Ross has been arrested. Mm-hmm. That's more inside Chismation.

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1: Now what's going on?
2: Chismation with Angie.
1: Okay, you guys, this is crazy, but this actually happened this morning with Rick Ross. This fool got arrested this morning in Miami for two things. He's getting charged by for strangulation and for a misdemeanor and battery, both listed as domestic violence.
3: Oh, damn.
1: Which is crazy because, like, a couple of days ago, we saw that his ex-girlfriend, Jasmina, posted pictures of herself saying, accusing Ross of pretty much, like, busting her lip.
3: Damn.
4: Yeah, she posted photos of the injuries and everything. Yeah, it's been an on and off relationship, no?
1: It has been an on and off relationship. But apparently, like, we're getting more and more details because right now, what's crazy is that apparently Rick Ross is the one that turned himself in. Wow. But what's crazier is that actually his lawyers are denying all of it because they're saying, you know, it did not happen. Because it makes no sense as to why his ex-girlfriend didn't even file a police report when this supposedly happened in August 28th, like a whole month afterwards.
5: But he turned himself in.
1: That's the weird part. It's like, okay, the lawyers are denying it, but yet Rick Ross is the one that turned himself in.
4: Yeah, that doesn't even make guilt. That's just he knows they're looking for him. And
6: I thought it was
4: turns himself in or they find him and they arrest him. That would look worse.
6: As well as like, you don't need to file a police report to catch something like that. Mm-hmm. Like somebody else can report it or something like that, you know?
5: Somebody like 50 Cent might have reported it.
6: Mm.
1: No, because they're doing the report again. This is like a developing story. And so they're getting more and more details about it. And the ex-girlfriend, she's saying that she was sleeping at home when they, then she woke up and he woke up in a very jealous and rage over a photo saying, like, telling her or accusing her of cheating on him, things like that. And he just started, like, attacking her.
5: Yeah, you never want to believe that about, like, artists that, you know, I like his music a lot. And then you hear about this stuff, you're like, oh, man, bro, why you have to do that? Why you have to hurt somebody? And it makes it, like, uncomfortable to, like, be a fan, to be honest. Like, it's like, oh.
6: For sure. Yeah. For sure. Yeah.
4: He has questionable lyrics, so. His lyrics, the very questionable lyrics.
6: She didn't know.
1: That's the one I'm thinking.
4: Yeah, that's.
5: I try to forget that one.
4: But why? He's putting it out there, talking about himself, and now you see himself in plain as day, so. Ugh. My whole thing is, remember he used to be a PO officer?
1: I was thinking that too.
4: With it on the other side.
5: Oh, yeah.
1: He knows how it works, so maybe. Actually, you're right. Maybe
6: he knows, right?
1: Yeah, he knows how it works, so that's why he turned himself in, because he's like, well, like Letty was saying, like, I'll look more guilty if I
5: don't. Yeah, it won't be as bad if I turn myself in. It's basically how he's trying to do it then.
1: Yeah. Crazy. But again, that's all developing. Like, the story still, we're learning more and more details as it comes. All right, that's it for Chismation, brought to you guys by your Toyota dealers. I'm Angie from Brown Bag Mornings on Power 106.
7: 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Where are you from, Messe? Don't you know I'm local?
4: All right, this is going to get even more serious, but I wanted to make sure that we had the time to talk about this right here on Power 106. Seeing the story coming out of Highland Park yesterday really, really broke my heart, and it speaks to just how far we have yet to come still. Even with our kids and the relationships they have with other students, it's really taking a toll on me as a mother, not going to lie. Benjamin Franklin High School over in Highland Park yesterday was on lockdown because of a medical emergency. Come to find out, a student passed away after falling from a fourth floor balcony on campus. He was taken to the hospital where he later died. Now, they have not confirmed which student it is, but there are posts of a child by the name of Xavier that are going around with the hashtag RIP Xavier, photos of this young man, cutie pie. And unfortunately, he lost his life. According to students, bullying also took place. Damn. And this is what they're saying led up to the fall.
8: Altercation occurred with the student and another student, which after that it happened. The student ran, of course, and then it fell.
4: Very, very horrible stuff to find out. Apparently, Fox News reports that there's also a video that has since been deleted. However, people did see it of an alleged classroom fight, then this young man being chased through a hallway before the fall. Again, we talk about our relationships with our kids and kids at schools, and to see something like this happen after an altercation in class where

0: advocate for your child, and bullies out there, this is not it.
1: It's not. Yeah, and if you're the parent of a bully, man, get it together, bro. Mm-hmm. Talk to your kid and let him know that it's not right, because sometimes even it could be your fault how you treat your kid. He projects on our other kids, and he feels that he needs to, put up a front in front of other kids and try to act tough and all that, when that's not the case. So if you're a parent of a bully, you have as much responsibility as your kid does to,
0: it's unfortunate. Right, parents of bullies probably don't even think they are parents of bullies.
2: It goes
0: under the radar, but check on your kids, ask them how they're feeling, even how they're feeling about this situation. Unfortunately, there was a situation at my high school where someone passed away and they brought in grief counselors. Whether you were affected by it or not, they just wanted you around. And I think these types of situations where we see it and it's on our phone, you can be as affected as if you went to the school. And for the kids that did go to the school and do attend this high school, our hearts go out to you and anybody that's going through any type of situation where bullying is affecting your life. Speak to somebody. Mm-hmm. If it's not your parents, maybe someone older than you that can guide you through this stuff. We hold a lot of stuff in, whether it's the guilt or whether it's not wanting to say too much. But I really, really hope and I pray over you that you find someone that you can find that trust to talk to about your situation before it gets all the way bad, like a young Xavier over here. All right. We will come back with more. Taking a little break. More Brown Bag Mornings after this.
3: 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We make it easy.
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1: With another local $1,000 winner.
2: Yeah, and just in time for all the bills to hit your bank account, we are hooking someone up with $1,000. Today's winner is Joey Bartoli from Corona. What's up, Joey? Joey.
3: Hey,
2: Joey, take me off freaking Bluetooth and speaker, dog. Joey.
4: I don't got you on Bluetooth. Hello?
2: Hello?
3: Joey, you just won $1,000.
4: Yes, I did. I don't even know what to say. I'm just like...
5: I don't know what you said.
3: Yeah, you just said a whole bunch of gabagoo. Yeah.
5: But just tell us you're going to buy a bunch of cannolis.
3: Yeah.
4: Of course, I'm going to buy the whole shop.
2: There you go. Congratulations, bro. You don't got to say a thing, okay? Because we gave you an offer you couldn't refuse. Joey, tell us how easy it was to sign up for this Thou Wow.
4: Sorry, what was that?
2: Joey, we're trying to have fun.
3: Come on, man.
2: You're killing the vibe.
5: Yeah. Do Italian stuff.
3: Joey.
4: I'm sorry. You guys got my heart pounding like 3,000 beats per minute.
2: Okay, tell us what happened. You signed up on... You already wasted 1,000 on that.
6: That's a new phone.
2: You signed up on power106.com. What'd you do? Where were you?
4: I was just at home with my mom. I was just hanging out with her, and she was just like... She was like, you should sign up. And I was like... All right, well, let's do it.
7: Hey, yo, Ma.
3: Yeah.
7: Hey, yo, Ma. I'm going to sign up for this thing over here.
3: Yeah. Come push me down, huh?
5: Enter the code, bada bing, bada boom.
7: Bada boom, I'm a winner.
3: Hey, Ma.
2: His last name is Bartoli, so we're going in Italian.
3: I'm going to the store now.
7: He's probably not even Italian. Yeah. He's Argentine or something. Yeah.
2: Joey, are you Italian?
4: I'm part Italian.
2: Come on now.
7: It's not mozzarella, it's mozzarella.
2: See you in Naples. All right, congrats, bro. Tell your mom we say hi. Shout out to
4: you. Hey, thanks, guys.
2: You're welcome. Dude, we are obnoxious.
3: Yeah, we are.
7: Above and beyond.
2: Too much.
5: We just above heard the last beyond. Name, like Lee, like something Lee.
7: I thought you meant Lee. Like,
5: no, like it ends in
2: Lee. Bartoli.
5: Like Bartoli.
7: Oh, my bad.
5: Not Lee.
6: You got way too excited for that.
2: That was
5: so quick.
7: Sorry, I'm Mentolini.
2: What did they say? Shut up, Bruno. Like, we don't listen to Bruno. What is it?
5: We don't talk about Bruno.
2: But then the other one.
5: Who?
2: The one where they're in Italy.
6: Oh, I know what you're talking about. The little...
2: Hey,
6: fish.
2: Hey, Joey. No. Joey, the movie where they're in Italy, they're mermaids. What is it?
5: Oh, yeah. Luca.
2: Luca. Luca. And they say something about Bruno.
3: Oh, no. They say,
2: I'm not tripping. You're not.
6: But we can't remember what they say.
2: Anyways. Mm-hmm.
7: All right. Play a song.
3: Silencio Bruno.
2: Silencio Bruno. All right. Power 106. Let's get into studios.
8: Great Scott.
9: Hello, studios.
10: What's 9 plus 10?
11: 21.
9: Look at this studios food.
7: Perito, has your mom ever make you take off your shoes when coming into the house?
3: Yes.
7: She's been doing the right thing all along, Perito, because researchers tested 26 worn shoes. The University of Arizona microbiologist Dr. Charles Gerba and researcher Jonathan Sexton looked at what was hiding in those footwear. They reported about 421,000 bacterial units come inside your house while clinging on to the shoes, Perritos.
2: Mm-hmm.
7: Can you believe that, dude? That's like a whole town, dog. Yeah.
5: I believe it.
2: Yeah.
7: That's the whole city of Palmdale and Lancaster put together, dog.
3: Maybe heaven.
7: Just full of bacteria.
5: I'm so guilty of walking around the whole house in my shoes. Yeah. Like, I can't not. Like, I don't like to be barefoot.
2: What? Same.
5: Like
2: yeah. Mm-hmm.
7: No, see, like, man, we should have been listening to the Asian folks, man. They've been having the ancient secret this whole time. They don't have fucking shoes
5: at all. That's disrespect. Yeah,
2: for cleanliness.
7: Mm-hmm. Yes.
2: And we're just over there stomping around. That's why we got a mop more.
7: Yeah, we need to honor our family more. What?
5: I'd be jumping in my bed with my shoes on.
7: What? No way. Yeah.
5: My girl gets so mad.
2: She should.
5: Your outside clothes and your outside shoes, and I'm like, what?
7: Yeah, I know my girl trips. I put my foot in her neck.
2: That's cool.
5: You know, put her in her neck?
7: Oh, okay. We get crazy.
2: Don't you want to say something right now?
7: What?
3: Oh, yeah, he did.
7: Yeah, about 96% of coliform bacteria, a group that can indicate contamination.
5: Somebody special.
2: You wanted to say something?
7: Yeah. What? Yeah. Oh, yes. Yeah. Speaking of bringing things home, I will be bringing today a beautiful cake for my one and only daughter, Maya.
2: Maya.
7: Little boo-boo, I love you, baby. Mama stood up all night fixing and decorating for your birthday this morning, so hopefully you enjoyed it. Daddy's bringing more gifts, boo-boo. Because she already got four, and then when she started her gift, she was like, where's my cake?
2: Get it more big.
7: Daddy's bringing it from Vallarta Supermarket, mi amor.
2: Yummy.
7: So happy birthday, Maya. Daddy loves you.
3: Are you wearing a Disney hat because you're taking her to Disney?
7: No, I'm
3: not. The whole family?
7: No.
5: Is that the surprise?
2: Congratulations, oh, my God. Again?
7: No. We're going to Great Wolf Vlog.
2: Broadcasting live. <Yeah. laughs> She's 3 years old?
7: She's three, so we're doing a treceñera today. We're taking it to cute. Mission Park with all the quinceañeras take their pictures.
2: Love it. Awesome. Meet and greet.
7: Yeah, she's getting her hair done. She's getting her makeup. We bought her a little quinceañera dress for her.
2: Aw, princess.
7: So, yeah. So it's really exciting.
2: That you're going to cry.
7: So, happy birthday, baby. I almost cried the day we
2: were Yeah,
7: it's cute. Yeah. It's awesome.
2: Aw, happy birthday. Happy birthday
7: to all the October 1st babies out there.
10: Happy birthday, dear Maya. Happy birthday to you.
7: And don't wear your shoes inside the house.
2: Yeah. What was that you were saying about the neck and then?
7: I put my foot on my girl's neck. She loves it. Oh my God.
2: With your shoes on?
7: Oh yeah.
2: No,
7: it's for traction, dog. Because we got wood floors. You don't want to slip. When I wear socks, it's baladera.
2: You know? Somehow that was studious fool. Somehow that was there. It was sports.
7: You feel me?
11: Shoot the J. Shoot it. Play ball.
5: All right, you guys. The Chicago White Sox have advanced in the playoffs for the first time in 20 years.
2: Okay.
5: And this is after losing more than 100 games two seasons in a row. And they finally won a postseason series.
2: Ooh, they were bad, Vic?
5: They were terrible. Absolutely terrible. But they have one man to thank for the turnaround. All right.
2: Which player?
5: No, it's not a player. It's the holiest man on earth.
7: Jesus Christ?
5: Pope Leo.
7: Pope Leo?
5: Pope Leo is a humongous White Sox fan.
2: He is. He's from Chicago.
5: There's no other explanation besides Pope Leo put in a prayer to the big man upstairs to change their fate.
7: That should be illegal, dog.
2: That's not true.
5: It's not. No, there's no coincidence. The White Sox have so he became a pope on May 8th, 2025, right?
2: Last year.
5: Okay. And now in the White Sox first full season with him as pope, the holiest man on earth, their fate turned around. If there's one thing I know to be true, it's that prayer will fix it.
7: Come on, somebody.
5: Right?
7: Oh, yeah.
5: There's no other explanation.
2: Yeah,
5: at
2: how
5: all.
2: About they're good? And they don't practice all of the abuelitas pray for the Dodgers all the time?
7: Yeah,
2: don't they even have the nuns?
5: Nah, but they have the holiest man on earth.
2: Why are you yelling at me?
7: When you have... Because that's
5: the power of prayer! Because I got it inside!
7: Yeah, right now.
2: Ew.
7: Whoa. Come on, somebody.
5: The holiest man inside
7: you. Power 102.
5: He feels it.
7: Yeah, I feel it right now. I feel the spirit.
5: And there's even crazier part. The last time the White Sox won the World Series was 2005, and guess who was in attendance?
2: Who?
5: Pope Leo. He was a fan in the crowd praying that they would win the World Series, and they
2: did. He wasn't a pope at the time.
5: He wasn't a pope. He was just a regular guy.
2: No, he's chosen. He was chosen.
5: He was chosen.
7: When a man is anointed, he is anointed.
5: Yes, exactly. And it's the only way to make sense. They've been losing, and all of a sudden, they're celebrating, acting like this.
12: On a scale of 1 to 10, how's it going so far?
13: 100! Okay, 100!
12: How many champagne bottles have you opened so far?
13: 100!
7: Oh, man.
12: We have to be able to celebrate it with this team.
13: I am a champion!
7: Jesus done turned that gator into wine, baby.
5: That's Munetaka Murakami, one of the White Sox players, so excited because they advanced, and it's his first season with them.
2: I love this for them.
7: Yeah. That's so good.
2: So should everyone else just bow down?
5: At this point, they seem very anointed. It doesn't even really make sense that they're this good. They swept the series. They won 2 games in a row. Now they're advancing. Mm-hmm. They're dangerous.
7: That's exciting. Mm-hmm.
2: This will be like a crazy comeback story or like rise story.
5: Yeah.
2: Like the Knicks winning. Mm-hmm.
5: Yeah.
2: Do you find that a little fishy?
5: Maybe.
2: Like this year, it's like the extraordinary comeback.
5: I just think they haven't
2: won in so many years. Right? Knicks haven't won ever?
5: They hadn't won in 51 years.
2: See, and then now they're like, hey, what other one hasn't won in a long time?
5: It's just, to me, I don't know. They seem anointed. It seems like it's the power of prayer. They got Pope Leo in their pocket rooting for them.
2: Yeah, I hope you go to church, bro.
7: Oh, man. Come on, somebody. With that being said, guys, go ahead and donate to power106.com right now. There's a basket in there.
3: Ooh, yeah!
7: Come on, somebody.
5: All right. That was sports. I'm Rose Kranz for Brown Bag.
3: Yes, it was.
5: On Power 106.
3: Yes.
2: That was sports, and that was Super Church.
3: Oh, yeah.
2: At the same time. Oh, Kanye, you gotta chill out. You gotta chill out. What's coming up, really?
14: This live stream might have just caught a real-life vampire, and I'll tell you how next.
2: Hang on. Fuck your blood. Next.
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0: Sunday, October 4th, let's celebrate the Coffee Bean and Tea Leaf 63rd anniversary at the Santa Monica 3rd Street Promenade, 1312 3rd Street. 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

0: All right, y'all, back in the 1900s, we had this show. I know, it's far, far in my time.
1: Long time
0: ago. We had this show called The Nanny with Fran Drescher.
2: Good morning, everyone.
3: It's fine. Why aren't you undressed?
2: You know, I've dreamt of you asking me that question.
0: Her voice, nasally, yeah, and bomb. Fran Drescher was amazing in that. Mm. How would you feel if the new nanny was none other than Cardi B? Listen. Cardi B, the
4: nanny. Why this couch ain't got plastic on it? My grandmother would have had this thing wrapped like a chopped cheese.
5: That's actually really good.
0: Would
5: good.
0: Be good.
5: I would love to see her. Yeah.
0: Okay, there's a creator, a film director, that started doing AI clips of Cardi B as the new nanny, Nia Long as the mother in the home. Mm. So it seemed like, wow, this is a great concept.
6: Yeah.
0: Only to find out that Cardi B was not liking this at all and sent them a cease and desist.
6: Oh.
0: Okay. He posted, sorry, Instagram, the new nanny videos are coming down. Cardi B and her lawyers told us to remove them, SMH. But what I'm thinking is that now this gave Cardi B a freaking great idea.
1: Yeah. Of course. She's about to make it a whole series.
0: Incredible idea.
1: Yeah.
0: You got to include this director.
6: Yeah. It does happen to me.
1: Essentially, he shot a pilot of her, mm-hmm. with her, without her permission.
0: Yeah,
1: which is like not good, but at the same time, it's like we were all able to see it and react well to it. Mm-hmm. I think everybody is like, damn, that's a great idea. Let's watch it.
0: Yeah. This
5: Market research.
0: This director, Kid Springs, just remember his name in case it does go and then it's not.
6: Yeah.
0: Him anywhere in sight.
1: Probably won't.
0: Watch the cast Nia Long too. They do the whole thing.
1: Yeah.
7: Word for word, bar for
0: word
7: bar.
0: Word for word, bar for bar. She has a scene where she talks about the couch and everything. Oh my God. She would be great. She would be great.
6: Yeah.
0: Cardi, if you do it, get a little homie like
6: that.
7: Come on. A little percentage.
0: That was Petty Police. Let's get into some scrolling.
8: Scrolling with the homies.
7: It's officially October.
0: Yay.
7: And all the scary, spooky stuff is starting to happen all around us.
0: Hilarious.
7: And it's starting to be caught on live stream. There's a streamer by the name of Quan Outside that's going viral right now because he might have caught a real life vampire on stream.
0: Two
7: vampires on stream. He was on the streets of Colorado doing a man on the street interviews, like outside of the club and bar and stuff, you know, just asking people about their relationships and toxic stuff. But mid interview, there's a guy running from another person, and what the guy running has to say is what everybody's tripping out about. You guys got to listen to this.
0: Okay.
9: Hey, guys, this guy right here in the white. I swear to you, look at him. Look at him. No, please record him.
10: What's going on?
9: No, I'm not lying. I swear to God. Look at him. Look at him. Look at him. Please. I swear
10: he said he's. Are you attacking him?
9: No, he's attacking me. He's attacking me.
11: I'm attacking you?
9: No.
10: Is he playing?
9: No, I'm not.
10: Oh, he's crying.
9: Because I'm scared. He's alive, bro. He's gonna kill me.
11: He was running.
10: Okay.
11: Look at we both took off running together. This is my brother.
7: So he's freaking out crying because he's running from the guy. You can see the video on Brown Bag Mornings 106.
0: Please go watch it. This audio's not doing it justice. You gotta see the kid's face.
7: Yes.
0: You gotta see the face of the homies that pull up afterwards, the reported alleged
7: vampire. He's walking very, like, weird. But the thing is that people, when he's smiling, people zoomed into his teeth, and you could see fangs in his teeth.
0: Yeah, we all got the canines.
1: Yeah,
0: is
1: we
0: it
1: got
0: the canines?
1: That.
0: Yeah. Theirs just seemed to be very, like, a lot sharper, him and his brother.
7: Yes, and then they also asked the guy that was all scared, what's going on? What's happening? Listen to this.
9: I was at the 12, look, each other dancing.
10: He's dancing. Oh,
9: he looked at me straight in the eyes like this. Bro, talking about your... You're not turning me in, bro.
0: That guy's on a sick one.
1: That's what I was thinking right away.
6: He's
1: too many gummies
6: out.
1: Or whatever you have, whatever substance.
12: Don't take gummies.
6: Maybe.
12: Oh, man.
0: Mm-hmm. Those two guys, though, the brothers, get them some kind of movie deal.
7: Yeah.
0: Because they look great, number one. They do have the vampire look, not going to lie. The
12: Vampires in Brooklyn.
0: Yay!
12: Yeah, like Eddie Murphy vampires, huh?
0: They look like their skin is clear.
6: Oh, yeah.
0: They're pristine.
7: Yeah. It's like the rich vampire look.
12: He wears
0: that's
12: a white.
0: All vampires are rich.
12: They're all rich.
0: Yeah. They're all rich because they've been out there a long time. They have money.
7: Edward wasn't rich.
0: Yeah, he was.
1: They have a lot of time to
0: Edward
1: see,
0: from where?
7: Twilight.
0: Are you kidding?
7: He was rich.
1: Bro,
0: they were like
1: house.
0: Billionaires.
1: Remember their house?
0: did their cars. They had all the foreigns.
6: That fool looked like they didn't even need it because
12: they could run 1,000 miles an hour.
0: That part, yes, King.
12: They didn't even need it. Mm-hmm. And you could fly too.
0: The guy's explanation made it very like creepy.
7: Yeah.
0: He's like, he was running, and then we both started running together. And he's like, no, I was running from you. What do you mean? What do you mean we started? What is this, a 5K?
6: It's not
0: in the middle of the night?
12: And I'm probably tripping, but I think I don't know if it's a vampire in Brooklyn. He's also wearing a white suit like this guy.
0: Full-on white suit.
12: This is wearing a crispy white Tic Tac suit. It's nice.
0: He pulls up to his brother, and his brother's just watching. Like, the thing about the vampires themselves, the reported vampires, alleged vampires, is they're just chilling. They're like, okay, I'll go this way, you go that. Like, they're as calm as can be. Meanwhile, this fool is freaking out.
7: Yeah, it's suspicious.
0: As a vampire would.
7: Be, like, all calm and, like, incognito and stuff like that.
0: Yeah. Is Colorado cold or, like,
12: very cold?
0: Perfect vampire weather.
1: Yeah.
12: They love
0: that. Cool. Yeah.
1: Two things could be true. He could have been high out of his mind, and they could be vampires.
0: Yes.
1: I think that's what it is.
0: Yes.
12: Yeah.
7: Mm-hmm. So high that he saw a vampire?
0: No.
12: No, because we're saying
0: both can happen. That fool could be a vampire. Out of his mind. And they could also be vampires at the same time.
12: Daybreakers.
1: Yeah.
0: Yeah. Put them in a movie. They're good.
7: Yeah, they're good. Actually, really good.
12: I would have been like, let's get to it, dog.
0: Which side of my neck?
12: Yeah. Bite me. Let's go. I want to be with you guys.
0: I want to live forever.
12: Yeah, work super early every day.
0: Concrete, you have a vampire skit.
12: Yes, which we're actually shooting brand new ones. We're shooting
0: you
12: like
0: and Jay Valentino.
12: Yeah.
0: How do your vampire skit go?
12: It's good.
0: You're talking like English.
12: Yeah,
0: like old English.
12: Oh, but of course.
0: Yeah.
1: What?
7: Wait, that's kind of Asian.
0: Like,
12: shout out vampires.
7: Be careful for all
0: them. Hey, I'm very fed. You're sleeping right now. You're sleeping right now, but shout out you.
12: They're just going to sleep right now.
0: Yeah.
12: Hey, close the blinds, por favor.
7: You're a vampire now?
0: All right, let's get to the weather, guys.
13: And now, the weather. With Concrete Storm.
12: 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First, we hit the high desert to the city of Pear Blossom, where you're not tripping or high if you see a breakdancing possum. 93 degrees and 65 degrees at night. Next, we bang the Ella Langley to the city of Menifee. That's a sick commute. Might as well hit Tennessee. 98 degrees and 60 degrees at night. Next, we catch a fade with Angie on our way to Costa Mesa. Guarantee she wins when she drinks that Fortaleza.
0: Eso.
12: 81 degrees and 65 degrees at night. And lastly, we get all lazy and Wavon heading to the city of Montenegro. Want to take a shower and change my underwear, maybe. Me siento chido. 88 degrees and 62 degrees at night, perrito. What?
1: Change your underwear, maybe?
12: Ah, you're paying attention, huh?
6: No, we caught
12: you. I ain't even wearing any, dog, so it doesn't even matter.
0: Oh.
12: Pear Blossom, 93 and 65 degrees. Menifee, you're going to be 98 and 60 degrees. Costa Mesa, 81 and 65. And Montenegro, you're going to be 88 and 62 degrees today, perritos. It's going to be a beautiful day in Southern California. Perritos, it's your boy Concrete from Bad Good Mornings, or Power 106. 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
1: Perritos, it is going down for the weather Thursday, October 1st. 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First, we hit the high desert to the city of Pear Blossom, where you're not tripping or high if you see a breakdancing possum. 93 degrees and 65 degrees at night. Next, we bang the Ella Langley to the city of Menifee. That's a sick commute. Might as well hit Tennessee. 98 degrees and 60 degrees at night. Next, we catch a fade with Angie on our way to Costa Mesa. Guarantee she wins when she drinks that Fortaleza. 81 degrees and 65 degrees at night. And lastly, we get all lazy and we're going heading to the city of Montenegro. Want to take a shower and change my underwear, maybe. Me siento chido. 88 degrees and 62 degrees at night, perrito. What?
2: Change your underwear, maybe?
1: Ah, you're paying attention, huh?
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1: I ain't even wearing any, dog, so it doesn't even matter. Pear Blossom, 93 and 65 degrees. Menifee, you're going to be 98 and 60 degrees. Costa Mesa, 81 and 65. And Montenegro, you're going to be 88 and 62 degrees today, perritos. It's going to be a beautiful day in Southern California. Perritos, it's your boy Concrete from Bad Mornings for Power 106. 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
2: 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Got my nephew Nate Dogg in the house. 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

0: 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With Concrete Storm.
1: Peritos, it is going out for the weather Thursday, October 1st. 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First, we hit the high desert to the city of Pear Blossom, where you're not tripping or high if you see a breakdancing possum. 93 degrees and 65 degrees at night. Next, we bang the Ella Langley to the city of Menifee. That's a sick commute. Might as well hit Tennessee. 98 degrees and 60 degrees at night. Next, we catch a fade with Angie on our way to Costa Mesa. Whoa. Guarantee she wins when she drinks that Fortaleza. 81 degrees and 65 degrees at night. And lastly, we get all lazy and we're going head into the city of Montenegro. Want to take a shower and change my underwear, maybe. Me siento chido. 88 degrees and 62 degrees at night, perrito. What?
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2: Perritos, it is going down for the weather Thursday, October 1st. 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First, we hit the high desert to the city of Pear Blossom, where you're not tripping or high if you see a breakdancing possum. 93 degrees and 65 degrees at night. Next, we bang the Ella Langley to the city of Menifee. That's a sick commute. Might as well hit Tennessee. 98 degrees and 60 degrees at night. Next, we catch a fade with Angie on our way to Costa Mesa. Whoa. Guarantee she wins when she drinks that Fortaleza. 81 degrees and 65 degrees at night. And lastly, we get all lazy and we're going heading to the city of Montenegro. Want to take a shower and change my underwear, maybe. Me siento chido. 88 degrees and 62 degrees at night, perrito. What?
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2: I ain't even wearing any, dog, so it doesn't even matter. Pear Blossom, 93 and 65 degrees. Menifee, you're going to be 98 and 60 degrees. Costa Mesa, 81 and 65. And Montenegro, you're going to be 88 and 62 degrees today, perritos. It's going to be a beautiful day in Southern California. Perritos, it's your boy Concrete from Bad Boy Mornings or Power 106. 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

0: Brown Bag Mornings. 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With Concrete Storm.
1: Peritos, it is going out for the weather Thursday, October 1st. Pay the rent, pay your mortgage, peritos. First, we hit the high desert to the city of Pear Blossom, where you're not tripping or high if you see a breakdancing possum. 93 degrees and 65 degrees at night. Next, we bang the Ella Langley to the city of Menifee. That's a sick commute. Might as well hit Tennessee. 98 degrees and 60 degrees at night. Next, we catch a fade with Angie on our way to Costa Mesa. Guarantee she wins when she drinks that Fortaleza.
2: Eso.
1: 81 degrees and 65 degrees at night. And lastly, we get all lazy and we're going heading to the city of Montenegro. Want to take a shower and change my underwear, maybe. Me siento chido. 88 degrees and 62 degrees at night, perrito. What?
3: Change your underwear, maybe?
1: Ah, you're paying attention, huh?
2: No, we caught it.
1: I aren't even wearing
2: it,
1: dog, so it doesn't even matter.
2: Oh.
1: Pear Blossom, 93 and 65 degrees. Menifee, you're going to be 98 and 60 degrees. Costa Mesa, 81 and 65. And Montenegro, you're going to be 88 and 62 degrees today, peritos. It's going to be a beautiful day in Southern California. Peritos, it's your boy Concrete from Bad Mornings for Power 106. Let's go.
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14: 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The attorneys at Sweet James know the agony, the disruption, and sometimes the devastation that people go through. Sweet James has spent 25 years fighting for injured accident victims. 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
3: 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Your cash code this hour and a chance to win $1,000 is Dodgers. 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
1: With another local $1,000 winner.
2: I got to say congratulations to Sandra from L.A. Now, Sandra, you just won $1,000 on this beautiful Thursday afternoon. And you're also in the running for the grand prize, which is two round-trip flights plus hotel to see Ye, a.k.a. Kanye West, in Phoenix, Arizona, y'all. Your next chance to win $1,000 is...

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Feeling good. Ready for the weekend, though. I got to be honest. I'm ready for the weekend. And I'm ready to see, like, you think the Raiders are going to keep this streak going? They're on fire right now. All right, let's go. Two tickets to see Rod Wave tonight at the Intuit Dome. If you don't have plans, be caller 10 at 818-520-1059. 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